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1: And I asked you guys, what are some things that have become socially acceptable just in like the last decade? I mentioned location sharing. Let's see what you guys are texting me and messaging me. Ooh, this is a good one. Being on your phone while socializing. Everybody's on their phone nowadays. Actually, you know what? I was talking to my best friend. I was like, we need a weekend like this. And it was a video of two girls. And, you know, they went out, they got dressed up, they took cute photos of each other, and they went back to their hotel room and just sat there in silence and looked at each other's photos. And, you know, figured out their posts. I love being a girl.
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0: And right now we're talking about how we've noticed like certain things have become socially acceptable over the past decade, for good or for bad. 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

0: This is Bianca.
1: And I was actually just saying this the other day. This is so funny. We're talking about things that have become socially acceptable. This is a great one. This is something that we should have been doing and we weren't. Why were we never drinking water? Like, I remember when I was younger, we'd have like that one plastic water bottle that we froze and then like you never get the water out of it. Like, that's all you had. Now we are actually hydrating. We're bringing these big water bottles everywhere we go, clinking and clacking. Yeah, I love it.
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And right now we're talking about things that have become socially acceptable in the last decade. This is a big one. I didn't think about it, but like betting and gambling. Now we have like all these apps for sport betting and it's like cool and like trading and all that stuff. Definitely not as frowned upon, right? If you're in the casino for like 24 hours a day, that's another story. But you know, a couple quick bets on your phone, no big deal.

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1: And I'm not against AI totally, but it is getting a little creepy. In certain scenarios, we'll talk about your face being sold to AI or for AI purposes. More on that coming up.
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0: And like I said, AI can be scary, especially when you feel like you're getting your job taken from you and also having your identity up for sale. I mean, I guess it's on you if you want to sell your face to AI. It's happening in China and it could be coming here to the US soon. I guess there's like a website you can upload photos to. It's a site there in China and it basically will pay you pocket change up to maybe a nice dinner for using your face in movies, TV shows, and video games. I don't feel like that's right. Like now we're taking those jobs away from people and that's all I get. A measly couple dollars and you get to use me for a whole movie? It seems unfair.
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1: And all right, guys, that is going to do it for me, Bianca. I'll catch you back here tomorrow. It'll be Friday. In the meantime, I got lots to do. I got like 6 errands to run. I got more laundry that I need to do. 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Blow my hair out. Yeah, I got a full night ahead. I'll catch you back here tomorrow, though. Wish me luck. Hopefully I'm in bed by midnight like Cinderella. It's Beauty with an IE. No Wine to Be on social. 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
0: Swipe left. Do not date.
1: Okay, so your date, it went bad, all right, which sucks. But hey, here we are. We're talking about it. You had a swipe left, and I need to know why, okay? So I got Crystal on the line right now. Talk to me. What happened?
2: Oh, so Nessa, I met Michael, and Michael, look, I'm just going to say it. Michael's hot. Michael was hot. He's in great shape. And, you know, I'm like, oh, what do you do? Because he's, you know, he was jacked. And he's like, I'm into fitness, obviously. So he's telling me about marathons. He's telling me about, what's the one, triathlon where you swim and do run, you swim, CrossFit, everything. And, you know, like, I'm in good shape. I like to jog a little bit, you know, in the park, casual. And he's like, let's go for a run. And I was like, all right, yeah, you know. And I'm thinking, like, we'll talk, we'll jog, you know, look at birds. No, it was like a sprint. It was like a race. I was gasping for air. I couldn't keep up with him. And he's just going. He's, like, not even sweating. It doesn't even stop and look back.
1: This is exhausting. I'm exhausted hearing this right now.
2: Afterward, I'm like, I'm starving. And I'm thinking, like, okay, you know, it's probably, yeah. We're probably going to go for brunch. Like, let's go get drinks. Let's go eat. Like, let's have some brunch. He's like, oh, no, I don't eat after a run. We have to go get juice.
1: No. We need food.
2: No food, Nessa. We have juice. So he takes me to the juice place, and I'm like, okay, I'm starving, but you know what? I'm just going to get a strawberry banana thing.
1: Right.
2: He wouldn't let me order. He ordered for me.
1: Stop it.
2: No strawberry banana. He's like, you have to have celery and the kale and the carrot juice because it replaces the electrolytes. And I'm like, oh, my God, am I on a date? Did I sign up for a personal training session? What is this?
1: It sounds exhausting. I mean, you'd be an amazing shape. You probably already are. But, I mean, it's just too much. Where's the joy in life when you just have to do everything like that, you know?
2: No joy, Nessa.

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0: Can you cheat on your partner in your dream? Well, this celebrity said she ended up breaking up with her boyfriend because she was dreaming about somebody else. We're going to talk about that in a few minutes.
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Kept it 100 on paper like Will. Tricking it off on a paying a bill. That's just how I do the sauce in a spill.

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0: on air.
1: If you find new underwear that you did not buy, Camilo, laying around your house, it could be a red flag that your wife is cheating on you.
2: Whoa. You said red underwear?
1: No, it's a red flag, Camilo. But, you know, if you're starting to notice that she's sprucing herself up a little bit more and you don't get to see any of the things that she's buying being used while you guys are around each other, you might want to do some more investigating, because according to this life coach, that could be a sign that somebody's cheating on you. You know, when somebody's acting real brand new.
2: Well, lucky for me, Nessa, she ain't wearing nothing brand new lately.
1: That was a setup. I was trying to trap you. Why haven't you bought her anything new?
2: Here we go. Listen, there's no winning with you.

0: 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Yes, tell me something you've never shared with anybody else. 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
2: Hello?
3: Hello, my name is Carmen. May I please speak to Sean?
2: This is he.
3: Hi, Sean. I'm calling with the medical center. Yes, I'm in the wellness department, and I've been assigned to your case. It says here that you have high blood pressure and are morbidly obese.
2: I have high blood pressure, but yeah, not morbidly obese, no.
3: Well, how obese are you?
2: I'm obese, not obese.
3: Oh, well, I say tomato, you say tamale, like a dozen at a time.
2: But, it's on the record. What am I going to do about it?
3: Oh, about being obese? Diet and exercise usually works.
2: It's obese,
3: you can
2: obese.
3: Go get a BBL, some liposuction, maybe a tapeworm. But other than that, really, I just wanted to make sure that you were taking the proper steps. But from the sound of it, it sounds like you don't take any steps.
2: Well, okay. Was this something about, like, a bill or something? I don't need to be, you know.
3: No, who's Bill? Is Bill also overweight? Because if he is, I would tell him to do the... Hello?
2: Hello?
3: Hello, this is Scottman with Medical Center. I believe we were disconnected.
2: No, I hung up on you. Listen, lady, I don't know who you are, but you might be a little overweight too, right? I don't, for all I know, you
3: sound
2: fat,
3: Excuse me, you never talk about a woman's weight.
2: Oh, no, I'm talking about your weight. You sound like a fat penguin.
3: A penguin? I'll have you know the penguin's the best dressed bird in the animal kingdom.
2: Oh, God.
3: Hello?
2: Hello?
3: Hold on, this is Scottman. Yes, sir, please. Calm down, okay? You have high blood pressure. I don't want to...
2: I know.
3: Yeah, I just want to make sure that you're going to be all right. Listen, please, okay?
2: I know. Okay, yeah, I'm going to be fine, but you're going to keep calling me fat.
3: No, I'm not calling you. I'm not calling you that. I'm not saying that. Okay, sir, please, take a deep breath.
2: I'm not taking a deep breath.
3: That's why you have high blood pressure, see?
2: I'm not doing yoga with you over the phone, okay?
3: No, excuse me. We could never do yoga together because I do it in the nude.
2: No, that's disgusting. No, it's not
3: disgusting. And in fact, I think that you should do yoga by yourself. And namaste.

0: 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Hello? Stupid.
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9: Good Friday morning. It is Friday. Yes, the weekend officially here. Friday, August 7th. Johnny Cage checking in. Wake up Mix about to start. A little 15-20 minute turn up before the guys get here. We got a great show lined up for you a little bit later on. Mondo the Monster Medina will be here in 30 minutes to talk sports. In about 20 minutes, we'll do birthdays. So if you got a birthday shout out you want to send someone, what we do is we put up a post on our Mix 92.7 EP page on Instagram and Facebook. Leave it in the birthday in the comments. It says happy birthday. Put it in the comments. We'll get to those birthdays in about 20 to 25 minutes. Right now, I'm going to jump in the mix. I got the TikTok live stream rolling on this beautiful Friday. So if you want to join the show, the camera never turns off. It's always a blast, if you know what I mean. You can find me on TikTok live right now at KAGE_915. Again, that's KAGE_915. It's the Wake Up Mix. It's Friday. Let's get it hard. Let's go. Did I say get it hard? Let's go.

0: Cuando yo llego, tienen que hacer la fila, la Nike, la Jordan, la Gucci, la Adidas. 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
1: presentando. Sorry, no tortilla.

0: Good Friday morning. It's TGIF. Little wake-up mix for you guys right there, man. Good morning, Romy.
1: Good morning.
0: Johnny Cage. Woo-hoo. Javi's not here yet. Romy's chilling.
1: I'm chilling like a villain with my huevito.
0: It's Friday. We're hanging out, man. Mondo de Mas Medina's coming up in about 10 minutes. We'll knock out some sports real quick. Let's get some birthdays going.
1: Yeah.
0: So we got a lot to chop up this morning. We're going to jump right into some birthdays right after this short little message.
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6: We do.
5: Chinitas. Hold on. Let me crack one open. Go ahead.
6: All right. We have a very happy birthday to our Death in a Hoodie mom and sister Sunny. Happy birthday, girls. Also, happy birthday to Maddie Nova Apodaca, who's turning 9 years old on the 9th. A golden birthday, mom and dad. Love you very much. They can't wait to party hard this weekend. They love you very much. Happy birthday, monkey. Also, happy 16th birthday to son Elliot Vincent. Have a wonderful day. Love, mama and Lily. Happy birthday to our listener, Melissa Montes. Happy birthday, girl. She made it another year of live. Goodbye 20s and hello 30s. Love you very much. Happy birthday. Also, a happy early birthday to Jacob, who's turning 5 years old. Mom and dad, love you very much. Good luck on your last basketball game and have lots of fun this weekend. Happy birthday to Stephanie Mendoza from your EP Stars Softball, moms and girls. They love you very much, and there's no better way to spend your birthday than at the field. And I concur. Moms too and dads. We all celebrate our birthdays on the fields. Happy birthday to my freaking goat, Fight Reacts. They hope you have a great day and they love you, goat. Also, happy 14th birthday to Leah Sophia. They hope you have an amazing day. Love you from mom and papi and sisters and tias and tios and cousins and grandmas and doggies. Happy birthday to childhood best friend Maria, turning the big 3-0. Welcome to her 30s. Also, happy 50th birthday to Vanessa Acevedo, love Ale and husband Shark. Happy birthday to Jackie Ponce, all the way to Dallas, Texas, turning 23 years old on Sunday. The best wishes from all of her family here in El Paso. Also, happy birthday to our listener, Joey G. Happy birthday to Joey Gutierrez, who's turning 33, and he is celebrating life. Over on our Facebook page, we have a happy birthday to my this Sunday Leo baby. Happy birthday. Happy birthday to all the Leos, man. We're awesome. Also, happy 19th birthday to JP. Happy birthday from mom and Ricky and Mike and Marisol. They love you and they hope you have fun on your trip. Happy birthday to Maddie Nova, turning 9 years old. Happy birthday. Happy birthday, monkey. Also, her birthday's tomorrow, but wanted to send her a happy birthday shout out to beautiful daughter Claudia Salas. May this year bring you an endless blessings and everything you wish for. They're super proud of you, daughter, and the person you've become. Love always your mom. Happy birthday to Uriel from mom and dad and sister and Sebastian. Happy belated birthday to dad Christopher Macias, who turned 46 yesterday, from his babies Bella, Liam, and his wife Viridiana. Happy birthday to grandson Jaden Amor, 8 years old, from the Amor family. Happy birthday to Sandra Garza over at Sun Metro, from all of her coworkers, and her birthday's on Sunday. They wish you the best, girl, baby girl. Happy birthday to beautiful mama Betty. I love you, and they hope you have a great day from all of your kiddos. Happy 19th birthday to Gavin from mom and sisters Mila and Mila. They hope you have a blast tonight. Happy birthday, Gavin. Also, happy 20th birthday to daughter Alexis Palacios Felix from dad Raymond Felix. They're super proud of the independent woman you are. Never give up and reaching up for the stars. Love, dad. Also, happy birthday to niece Isabella Macho. They love you very much, from tia and Theo. Happy birthday, everyone.
5: There you go, man. Happy birthday. Also, got to send a congratulations to Lico and Liz Enriquez. They're celebrating their 50th anniversary.
6: Man, 50
5: years. That is coming from Shawnee and all the family. They love you very much, and happy birthday, or excuse me, congratulations, happy anniversary, 50 years.
7: Damn.
6: Wow.
5: Miss Lico awesome. And Liz Enriquez, that's my friend Shawnee's parents, so wish you guys many more, and God bless you guys. That is awesome. Ooh. Javi, you got birthdays?
7: All right, so your birthday today, we got a couple of quarterbacks. One of your favorites, though, Jalen Hurts. Today's his birthday.
5: I hate that son of a...
7: Oh. He is turning 28 years old.
5: All right.
7: Kyler Murray from the Cardinals?
5: Yeah.
7: 29 today.
5: I don't know who he's with anymore, but anyways, yeah.
7: Mike Trout, today's his birthday, is turning 35.
6: Wow.
7: Charlize Theron is 51. Michael Shannon is 52 today. Mm-hmm. Bruce Dickinson from Iron Man is 68. Wayne Knight from Seinfeld is 71. Toby Bell, John Kramer from Jigsaw, he is turning 84 today. Mm-hmm. Tomorrow's birthday, we got Shawn Mendes, he'll be 28. Anthony Rizzo will be 37. JC Chasse will be 50 mañana. Scott Stapp, a dude from Creed, no?
5: Yep.
7: 53 on tomorrow. Sable, she'll be 59.
5: Mm-hmm.
7: Kumo D will be 64. U2 The Edge, he'll be 65 tomorrow.
5: Okay.
7: Donnie Ralph Malfmost, I don't know who that is, but 73.
5: Uh-huh.
7: Dustin Hoffman will be 89 on Saturday. Sunday, we have Bill Skarsgård. He plays It, Pennywise.
5: Okay.
7: He'll be 36. Anna Kendrick will be 41. Eric Bana, I believe he's one of the Hulks.
5: Uh-huh.
7: 58. Deion Sanders will be 59 on Sunday. Whitney Houston, she would have been 63.
5: Rest in peace.
7: Sunday. Michael Kors, 67. And Sam Elliott will be 82.
5: Those are your birthdays. Happy birthday to you and yours. We got Mondo the Mouse Medina is going to be coming up next with sports. Chopping it up. You know, I know there was a Hall of Fame game last night. I didn't watch it.
7: You didn't catch it?
5: Nah, I wanted to watch it, but got busy doing stuff, man. But anyways, we'll talk to Mondo. He'll catch us up on some sports action. 8:01 is the time. It's the morning match right here on Mix 92.7. 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
1: Good morning, guys. It is the Morning Mash, and it is time for Mondo, the Monster Medina. We're talking sports. Good morning, Mondo.
2: ¿Cómo estás? Morning. How's everybody doing?
1: How you doing, brother?
3: Good morning.
2: Tranquilo. ¿Qué hola, Romy?
3: It's Friday.
1: Yes, sir.
2: What are we doing this weekend?
1: What do I got? Tomorrow I got the Sun City Tiki Party with El Paso Live. It's at the Convention Center. So I'm doing that tomorrow, and then Sunday we're doing a throwback party over at Stoics for an EDM throwback party.
2: So what type of music are you going to be playing for this tiki thing?
1: You know what's funny, man, is I'm glad you asked me that, because people would be like,
2: tiki, not that one. No.
1: You know what's funny is like, I want to keep it in theme. They're really doing it. They're really in theme.
2: Yep.
1: So I'm playing like Polynesian, like it's a Hawaiian reggae, island reggae, some surf stuff. That's what it is, dude. You're not gonna hear cumbias. You're not gonna hear corridos. I'm keeping it within the theme, so don't give me any crap.
3: So what are you playing? Are you playing like the Moana soundtrack or what?
1: No, it's like seriously, it's like J Boog. It's different artists that I've learned about.
3: Something tropical.
1: Yeah, I've been doing my research on it, and I've had actually a lot of the actually islanders that live here, because apparently we have a lot of them that live here.
2: Yeah, we do.
1: That went to UTEP. Yep. NMSU or their station at home. Really? Fort Bliss.
3: Wow.
1: So they're very passionate about their culture, man. So they're like, please, Johnny, don't, you know, as much as we love Spanish music, but every other event has Spanish music.
3: True.
1: Yeah. This is tiki, and we want to keep it in that theme. And it's a luau. They're going to do like lay.
4: Damn, so why go and get laid?
1: You're going to get laid for once, huh?
2: That's what I'm talking about.
1: Finally.
4: You too.
1: No, they're gonna
4: makes two of us.
1: They're going to lay you, dude. So honestly, it's cool. It's a tiki party. So I'm keeping it within the music, within the theme. And, you know, I'm pretty sure people are going to be looking at me like, what is this? It's literally Hawaiian, like it's like reggae.
2: Well, yeah. I think everybody that's going to be at that event, and they're going to realize it's going to be something like that.
1: I think it's more of an older crowd too. The VIP's all sold out. It's so I just don't want people like, what the hell are you playing? Dude, like honestly, I'm going with a theme. El Paso's not good with themes, Mondo.
2: No, of course
1: whenever
2: not.
1: You do themes, they're like,
2: hell you say, bro?
1: I could do a country event and they're going to want, you know, Spanish. I'm going to do a Spanish event, they're going to want techno. And it's just like, dude, like what? They're bad with themes.
2: Yep.
3: Yeah.
1: So thank you for asking that. But it's all Hawaiian, like
2: give
1: Polynesian.
2: Give us a taste later on.
1: Yeah,
2: I'll
1: show you guys. Yeah. You guys are gonna be like, oh damn, that's crazy.
2: That's cool.
1: It sounds like Bob Marley, bro.
2: Yeah.
1: That's I love it. It's cool. Like, oh damn.
3: I like it.
1: The last couple of weeks, I've been like educating myself on this stuff. I like to learn about new music and their culture, and it's beautiful. So
2: that's all metal.
1: That's awesome.
2: Roby, what you got going on?
3: I have a small quince tomorrow. Nothing today. I have a small quince tomorrow. Mm-hmm. And then Sebas has his games on Sunday. He plays at the Plex on Sundays. Doubleheaders. So that'll be nice.
1: Yeah. What do you got, Hav?
2: Yeah, Hav. What you got going on this
4: week? I would say nothing, but then something always comes up. So we'll go with the flow, bro.
2: One
4: of
2: the local establishments this week?
4: Like, No. No.
2: So it's not a UNKBR weekend this weekend?
4: No, not this weekend.
2: No? Okay, cool.
4: Maybe next weekend.
2: Let's get it going. The El Paso Locomotive FC on Wednesday. Congratulations to them. They beat Monterrey Bay FC 1-0 on Wednesday. They're going to be hosting the Oakland Roots SC mañana at Southwest University Park. It's going to be a women supporting women night, and they're going to be giving away a belt bag giveaway.
3: Nice.
2: What were you doing?
3: I was showing Boosie.
2: Boosie? It's because like they're doing their live streams, folks. It's you guys need to see, like, I know you can see like Romy and John, but like you should see like what me and Javi see, because they're like interacting. It's kind of funny to see it. Things are not going well for the El Paso Chihuahuas, my friends.
3: Ooh,
2: they lost Torino 6-4 last night, and now they have lost the last 9 games in a row.
3: A 9-game losing streak?
2: It is the longest losing streak since 2024.
4: See, come on, those Dodgers. They need to put
2: West
4: Dodgers.
2: Yeah.
1: They got to give them the heater,
3: come
1: Ricky.
3: Come on, Chihuahuas.
2: They
3: got to
2: do something.
3: Ya se les aguitó el wee-wee show.
2: Ya sabe el wee-wee show. The series continues tonight. They'll be back in El Paso starting on Tuesday. And, of course, they're going to have a day game. And I guess that can't come fast enough for them, right? So we'll see. A couple of scores. Major League Baseball. The Mets beat Cleveland 13-6. Milwaukee over Pittsburgh 5-2. The Cubbies over Toronto 3-2. Boston came back and beat the Chicago White Sox 12-11. So now Boston has won 8 games in a row. And San Diego beat Arizona by a score of 5-1. Remember when they had the big UFC Freedom 250 at the White House? Remember all that right before the 4th of July? Well, they lost about $30 million to put that together. Dang. That's how much money TKO Group Holdings reported. Dang. An approximate $30 million financial loss.
4: Yikes.
1: Wow.
2: From staging the Freedom 250 event on the grounds at the White House. Well, the main reason why is because they didn't sell tickets to the event. They weren't selling any tickets. So it's a high-cost, ticketless promotional event with a major strategic success despite the hit to profit margin. So basically they said that it was all worth it with the attention that they got. So they said they got in about 17 million viewers. I mean, I did see it. And then the TKO leadership says that they value the global media exposure at over $1 billion. So, like I said, they lost money. That's
1: so they lost why. One. They lost $30 million, yep. But they're saying it's worth $1
2: billion? And media exposure. Because, I mean, think about it. Everybody was talking about what was going on. Because, yeah. I mean, mm-hmm. it's something that's mm-hmm. never... It looked like straight up like a video game, kind of like when we're growing up and we play like Street Fighter or whatever. Yep. And the background is Pinchy the White House. It was crazy to see, and they pulled it off. I mean, it was amazing to see. It was crazy, and also the fights themselves were pretty good. One of the best cards they've had.
1: Yep.
2: So for them, like it's okay for $30 million if they're gonna get exposure for $1 billion. That's what they say. Couple of news in the NFL, and yes, the Hall of Fame game was yesterday. The Arizona Cardinals lost to the Carolina Panthers by a score of 33-30. Mm-hmm. But the score doesn't matter. It's more how these young players are going to do for Arizona. They have that rookie quarterback, Carson Beck, who was from Miami. He looked pretty good, looked efficient, took what the defense gave him. So like I said, like there are no games this weekend. So the NFL Hall of Fame game is basically what kicks off football for everybody, for the NFL, for high school, for college. So next week, next Thursday, Friday, Saturday, and Sunday, there will be some type of NFL game. So, like, next weekend is truly when there will be no more football. That there's going to be Sundays without football starting next weekend. So that's good to see. The Detroit Lions and three-time Pro Bowler Jahmyr Gibbs have agreed to a contract extension that makes him the highest-paid running back in NFL history. 3 years, $67.5 million.
1: Damn, son.
2: That could be worth up to $75.75 million and includes a $51.5 million guaranteed signing bonus.
1: Damn, son.
2: And that barely surpasses the one that Bijan Robinson got a couple of days ago with Arizona. His extension is for 3 years, $66.7 million, and could be worth up to $75. And he also got a $51 million guaranteed signing. Super good. I mean, and it's good for the running backs because they usually don't get this amount of love.
1: Yeah,
2: you know,
1: true.
2: So it's good to see that they're getting this stuff. The Rams are getting scarier, bro, if this actually happens. Aaron Donald is closer to coming out of retirement to rejoin the LA Rams.
1: Wow.
2: He worked out with the team earlier this week. Remember, he's their all-pro. Like, he retired to win the Super Bowl with them. But they still have the rights to his contract. And remember that LA got Myles Garrett in the offseason.
1: Oh, yeah.
2: So, like,
1: that.
2: Their defense was a tremendo. So, if they get Aaron Donald, dude, can you imagine? So, yeah. Mm. So, 49er fans, I don't know what to tell you. You guys keep getting a bunch of injuries. Hopefully, they get better. You know, like, Cowboys look okay. There's really no problems coming up from training camp. So, like, that's good news. And, like I said, what's his name? Aaron Rodgers. Blasted everybody, blasted ESPN, things of that nature, blasted Fauci, you know, blasted everything. How come they're not covering the scandal with the coach of the Patriots? So, yeah, it's good to see NFL is back. So, and that's that's good to see. And one final note, Brock Lesnar has retired from the WWE and also from the MMA. He announced that a couple of days ago. And if you've ever seen Brock Lesnar in person, he's a scary dude. And at least I can say that I saw Brock Lesnar's last UFC fight, which was like honestly like almost like eight, nine years ago or something like that. I think it was UFC 200. So he won that fight. So yeah, so Lesnar has retired and like a great career in and out of the ring. The only true guy can say that he was UFC heavyweight champion, WWE champion, and you know just a great draw in both sports. So
1: hey, Mondo,
2: sir,
1: they're asking me to ask you about the Knicks and the Broncos. Bo Nix. Any word on how you kept up with the Broncos camp?
2: I mean, I'm assuming he's doing okay. I mean, he can't.
1: I think everyone's good, right?
2: I don't know if he's able to do anything yet. I mean, they got to wait and see what happens with the situation there. You know, you don't want to rush something like that because you see what's going on with Patrick Mahomes with Kansas City. Yeah. And people are already making fun of him because, like, he takes a throw and then he kind of limps or something like that. So they got to be careful.
1: They don't re-aggravate that injury.
2: Yeah, and like I said, Bo Nix is not going to play at all in the preseason, kind of like we talked about Michael Parsons on the other day where we said that he's not even going to make it. Like the first game that he's probably going to play for the Packers is probably going to be week 6 when they play against the Cowboys.
1: Damn.
2: So, yeah, so it's crazy. But like a lot of these guys, like the main players, like they'll practice, but they won't play any snaps. Most of them won't play any snaps during the NFL preseason games. But yeah, it's crazy. But yeah, but like it's a great time of year because everybody's very everybody has high hopes, except you're the Jets.
1: Yeah,
2: but that's it.
1: There you go.
2: And that is your sports update. Y'all be blessed, and we'll do it again on Monday.
1: That is Mondo the Mas Medina. Thank you so much, sir.
4: Thanks,
1: Mondo. Have a great
2: weekend.
1: And this is for you, Mondo.

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8: Good morning, guys. Time right now is 8:21. It is the Morning Mash. Hanging out with you guys. Johnny Cage, DJ Javi.
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8: All right, let's get into the Daily Almanac for today. What's today, Hav?
11: Today is Purple Heart Day. Shouts going out to all our military.
9: Much love.
11: Professional Speakers Day, and today is Beach Party Day.
8: Beach Party Day. All right.
11: Beach, eh?
10: Oh, that's perfect for the tiki.
8: Yeah, Beach Party Day. Okay. Just yesterday, we had a monsoon on the west side.
10: Wow.
8: It was crazy.
11: Yeah, we got a lot of rain, too.
8: Oh, it was bad. You guys got it, too?
11: A lot of lightning show. We got a good lightning show.
10: 2 minutes, and it just made my dogs all scared, and then that was it.
8: Oh, poor babies. All right.
11: So tomorrow is National Bowling Day, National Garage Sale Day, International Cat Day, National Fried Chicken and Waffle Day. It is also National Frozen Custard Day, National CBD Day, National Mochi Day. What else is a mochi?
8: Mochi.
10: Ooh, mochi.
8: Those little mochi, those little ice cream.
10: The rice.
8: What are they? Ice cream balls?
10: Rice paper ice cream.
8: Hold on. You said it was beach day, right?
11: Yeah, yeah.
8: Hold on. Let me get some beach music on.
11: All right. Oh, there we go.
8: Okay, go ahead.
11: National Tarantula Appreciation Day. Sunday is World Book Lovers Day, Rice Pudding Day, National Billiards and Pool Day, National Hand Holding Day, Betty Bop Day, and National Polka Day.
8: That's Betty Boop, I think, bro. That's
11: Bop. My mom. Did I say Bop?
8: Yeah, it's Betty Boop.
11: Betty Boop.
8: Betty Boop.
11: Betty Bop. Betty Boop.
8: Remember that story?
11: Tomato, tomato.
8: No, prayer orange. Betty Boop.
11: Oh, yeah, Betty Boop. Yeah, oh, that's Betty. Probably where I got it from.
8: Yeah, Betty Boop. Yeah, so Betty Boop is my mom's actually favorite cartoon.
11: Betty Boop.
8: That's old school, huh?
10: Yeah, it is. She's so cute.
8: Yep. So that's your Daily Almanac for today. Any interesting history happening on this weekend or date? No, I don't see anything really popping off.
10: Oh, on this date in 2005, ABC anchorman Peter Jennings passed away at the age of 67.
8: Wait a minute. There's one that's linked to El Paso, or he was born in El Paso.
11: What, really? Anchorman?
8: Was it Dan Rathers, or was it, Peter? I'm not sure which, or was I dreaming that?
11: Eso no sé, compa.
10: No sé. Peter Jennings, let's see. Well, he was a legend on TV.
8: Yeah, definitely a legend.
10: No, he was born in Canada.
8: Okay, okay. I think it was Dan Rather. Or Sandoval? Was it Sandoval? I don't know who it was. Anyways, yeah, so rest in peace.
10: Aww.
8: Yeah. So, yeah, good morning to you and yours. That's really the only history, huh? Nothing really. It's kind of a boring weekend in history.
10: Yeah, not really. Well, yeah, that's it.
8: All right. Hey, did you remember yesterday we were talking about why is the air quality so bad?
10: Yeah.
8: Yesterday I was driving in Hobbit and I was like, dude, you saw it too in the valley. What's this haze that was over like...
11: Man, it's
8: like,
11: always there.
8: No, mm-hmm. But now we know why.
10: Oh. Why?
8: Because reports show that this refinery...
10: Is trying to kill us.
8: South Central Paso Marathon Refinery caused some people to become sick or leave their homes. But because...
11: Yikes.
8: Crazy, man. All these emissions... Did you see this?
10: I did.
8: That is crazy. I saw the story yesterday. And then can you pull it up for me? Because I can't.
10: Yeah,
8: I don't know what the hell is wrong with my damn Instagram page.
10: Let's see.
8: It's on FitFam. FitFam also put it up. Shout out to the homies from FitFam. But they released, I don't know how many toxic...
11: sulfur dioxide?
8: Yeah.
10: Yeah, it says, according to FitFam, they put in today's news that surprises nobody. Yep. The Texas Commission on Environmental Quality confirmed that El Paso's Marathon Refinery in

0: because of that, that's why they went around to the nearby residences and attempted to downplay the incident, telling people that they had to evacuate the area.
1: Let's do a big no mames for that. Come on,
2: cause yeah,
1: no
2: come on, down, man. Come on.
1: No pasa nada here. No pasa nada. So are they gonna get fined?
2: Yeah, probably not.
1: What I did love is I know there's some very, very passionate people in El Paso, and they know their politicians, their local politicians. They were tagging, I forgot what city rep, and he's like, that's not my district, but I spoke to the guy that's his district.
0: Oh, that, the rep for that district is Chris Canales.
1: Yeah, so Chris, hey, talk to your people, homie.
2: Come on. Hey, don't you have him on your team?
1: Yeah, Chris, talk to your people, homie. Something's got to happen, man. They can't be doing that. There's a bunch of old people that live right by there, too,
0: yeah,
1: man.
0: Yeah, that
1: bad
0: is.
1: For them, and I'm sure they are.
0: It is.
1: So, do they get fined?
0: It doesn't say. So, the report listed the sulfur dioxide emission limit as 0.01 pounds per hour or 0.24 pounds over 24 hours.
1: I don't know what that sounds like, but I just said sulfur or something.
2: Sulfur dioxide is not good for your
1: lungs,
2: bro.
1: That sounds really bad, bro.
0: That made the release 3,591 times over the limit for 24 hours.
2: Yeah. Well, I'm sure people are having a hard time breathing.
1: Yeah, it's bad, man. Especially people that have any lung issues or, you know, asthma or anything. It's bad for them.
0: So you may be wondering, what is sulfur dioxide? So according to the U.S. Environmental Protection Agency, they say that sulfur dioxide is a gas that can harm people and the environment. The exposure can cause breathing problems, particularly for people with asthma, and can damage trees and plants while contributing to acid rain.
1: If something happens to my trees, man, I'm going to be mad, bro. I'm going to be mad.
2: That's why it rained.
1: Even though they're in a greenhouse.
2: Got acid rain, dude.
1: Even though it's in a greenhouse, but it's all good. What?
0: The craziest part is that it is colorless, and it is basically like invisible, really.
1: Is that a class action lawsuit?
0: I would say so.
1: Damn, son. Yeah, ooh. I was like, why? If you saw it, the haze, it was gross. I was like, dude, what the hell? Is it? I thought it was like, you know when we get those, what do they call the haboobs or habibs?
0: Yeah.
1: The dust, that wind, that you know, the dust storms? See. I thought that's what it was yesterday. I'm like, is it going to be dusty today?
2: Oh, great,
0: and
2: dude.
0: It's been like that all week. Because I've been trying to do some drone shots, and I can't because the sky is so ugly.
1: Damn.
0: You can't see anything.
1: Yeah, it's nasty. No wonder these fools these fools have been, you know, shooting stuff up into the air here in El Paso, and like,
2: So nothing.
1: Who's gonna hold these guys accountable? Is there like a? I'm sure there's some sort of, you know, board that regulates and make. You know, I'm sure they're gonna get fined. I hope they get fined. But I saw the people in the I saw the people in the comments tagging the city reps, which is good, man. That's what they're there for. You're supposed to tag these city reps. They represent the people. Yeah. They're voted into that. So that way you can, you know, complain to them and they can do something about it. So that's good. And I saw them tagging one of the reps that's very passionate about that. And he said, hey, I'm already talking to this rep that's in there.
2: Good.
1: So good, man. Good.
0: Wow. So I have some people on my chat that live in that area. They said
1: EPA regulator.
0: They usually give us about a week heads up if they're going to be doing something like that, like some sort of like, I don't know, cleansing. I don't know what the heck they did. And they said, but this time they gave no heads up.
1: So where's codes there, man? Hey, codes.
2: Hombre.
0: No, but they're worried about the little weeds on the side of the road. Yeah, come on, man.
1: They're finding you for too many cars on your driveway and parking on the sidewalk.
0: Mm-hmm.
1: No, man, people are, you know, getting really sick off this stuff. I don't care what. I don't know. I don't even know how to spell sulfur dioxide, but it sounds really bad for you. And apparently it really is. So that's not cool.
0: Yeah.
1: That's not cool.
0: Like I said, it is a colorless gas with mild aromatic gasoline-like odor. It is a non-corrosive, but it is highly flammable.
1: Mm-hmm.
0: And according to the National Cancer Institute, they say...
1: I know code doesn't do that. I'm just being a mom one.
0: According to the National Cancer Institute, they say that butadiene, I hope that I said that correctly,
1: yeah, that
0: which is
1: good.
0: what's in the sulfur dioxide, is a human carcinogen, adding that it has been linked to increased risk of leukemia.
1: You know, someone's out there talking smack, but they're vaping.
2: Yeah, I know. Exactly. They're like,
1: hey, it's bad for you. Hey!
2: I've inhaled worse.
0: Yeah.
1: No, but yeah, they do have to be held accountable, I'm sure. That's horrible.
0: They do. Because there's people out there that don't smoke, that take care of themselves, and then you pollute our air like this.
1: Yeah. Yeah. Anytime I walk by and I see someone smoking, I'm just like, I hold my breath because, secondhand smoke is a killer, obviously.
0: Yeah.
1: It's nasty. I'm just like, oh, dude.
0: I couldn't.
1: So it's crazy, dude. It's crazy how, you know, they're just doing that all nonchalantly and... Like, we're here breathing out.
0: Yeah, just
3: like how
0: they
3: good today.
0: Just like how they nonchalantly increased all of our electric bills.

0: nothing gets done, man. And you're right. They're all freaking protected.
1: Yep.
0: They'll come up with some excuse. Everything's legally. They'll come up with some excuse.
2: It's crazy.
0: They will come up with some excuse. That's what pisses us off. It's like, come on, man. Like, the electric bill's ridiculous. They hate to hear about it. We talked about it, and then they wrote to us. They were mad about it because of the post we shared and said, hey, go talk to this person. Like, no, no. And I'm like, hey, you know what? We're speaking for the people. We're speaking for the voices that you guys aren't listening to. We have microphones that can reach millions that, you know, hey, you know what? We all got to come together and tell the electric company, what the hell's wrong with you?
2: Yep.
0: Like, what's going on? People are barely making it, and you're getting $1,000 bills, $700 bills.
1: Like, that makes no sense.
2: Mm-mm. And then they get mad because, oh, we shared the wrong flyer. Oh, mm-hmm. It had the right information, though.
0: I saw a story of, let me pull it up. And it was talking about that, how they're going to hold a free, I don't know how, they worded it very, very, like, misconceiving. Basically saying like how the electric company was going to hold something about like you can, if it's good for you to get solar panels or not. Mm-hmm. So people, the way it was worded, it made people think, oh, they're giving away free solar panels. But no, it was just like, hey, it's just advice if you can get free, like if it's good for you or not, if solar would work for you.
1: Yeah.
2: Yeah. Electric company, I don't know what is up your butt and yeah. I don't know. You guys need to fix it. So we were looking at our bill yesterday. So our bill is now, remember it was $700 the other day?
0: Yep.
2: Now it's $1,000. So we were looking at our usage. Our usage went down 13%. So tell me why.
0: Your usage went down, but the bill went up?
2: The usage went down, but the bill got higher. Like the math is not mathing.
0: And then it sucks because they want to do standing room only meetings. They don't want to hear the public out.
2: I saw KFOX went to one of their pop-ups on the east side and they interviewed a gentleman and pobrecito, my heart broke so bad. It was an older gentleman and he was on camera talking about how he is having to pay his electric bill and cut his grocery costs. He says, I had already cut my grocery costs because of how the situation is now. He said, now with this crazy electric bill, I'm having to cut my groceries in half of the half that I had already cut to be able to pay my electric bill. So then it was his turn to go up. I don't know if you saw the report. It was his turn to go up to the electric company rep. And she asked them, are you mic'd up? And they told them like, oh, well, he is mic'd up, but we're not going to, you know, air any personal information. And they did not allow him to be mic'd up.
0: Yep.
2: So like, what are you hiding?
0: That's the thing, man, is that they shy away from it and because they're all protected by each other.
2: Mm-hmm.
0: That's what sucks. They it's just horrible. You know, I saw that it got tense at their Meta data center meeting that they had. Mm-hmm. Well, yeah, people are pissed off because people can't afford their electric bill, so maybe you should listen.
2: Basic utilities.
0: And people are like, well, and I'm sorry, there's no excuse for it, man. People are broke. People are struggling out there. Spending $8.5 million on OnlyFans, but they're struggling out there, damn it.
2: Marranos.
0: Ugh. But they're struggling on it.
2: But
0: honestly, for a lot of the households, $300 is a lot, man.
2: Yeah.
0: For a lot of households, $150 is a lot.
2: Mm-hmm.
0: Right?
2: For some people, $80 is a lot.
0: And people live paycheck to paycheck. And just because some of the CEOs are hella rich and they don't know what that's like, they don't know what it's like to, hey, you know what? I don't know how I'm going to pay this.
1: Yeah.
0: And it's the little ones like, oh, it's just like, it's like politics all over again. That's why I hate politics. I don't like Democrats. I don't like Republicans. So this isn't about politics, but I'm just saying it's like that, man. One gets richer while the other one gets poorer.
2: Yep, that's what it is.
0: And here it's the same thing and it sucks because it feels like it's falling on deaf ears. That's why there's got to be, something's got to give, man. Maybe another electric company comes in and gives it competition to where they lower rates because this sucks.
2: I don't know why we don't have another electric company, another option. Another water company, another gas company. I don't understand.
0: Because it's monopolized, bro.
1: Yeah.
0: It's crazy. Crazy. And they're probably gonna get mad. They're probably going to talk smack. They're probably going to give us a phone call and complain. But I'm sorry. This is the people talking to you. Maybe you should listen.
2: Yeah.
0: That's what keeps you in business. But guess what? Because there's no competition, a huevo, we have to pay it.
2: Yeah.
0: A huevo.
2: So that's probably what they think. Like, haha, they're all going to be cornered.
0: Exactly.
2: They all have to pay it.
0: There's nothing you can do because you're going to have to pay it. When you're the only one in the city providing that service, you're screwed.
2: Yeah.
0: You're pretty much screwed. Right?
1: Yeah.
0: Think about it. When Cricket came on, Cricket had low prices. They came on swinging.
2: They did.
0: It forced all these other T-Mobiles, AT&Ts, all these other ones to start being competitive and like, oh, hey, you know, we got to offer and we got to, that's what it did. It did. It's competition. So that way, the one that benefited is us, the one that keep them in business.
1: Yeah.
2: Oh, yeah.
0: But with something like this, that we all need electricity, there's only one electric company. So whatever they send us, guess what? We got to pay. If not, guess what? They're ruthless. They'll cut it off. You can put it on an ABC plan all you want, but there's people that can't even afford that.
2: And it's crazy because you would think like there's a lot of people like that have someone in their home that needs some sort of apparatus, like some sort of breathing machine, mm-hmm. some sort of something to keep them alive and to keep them thriving. And so if their bill is this high, what do they expect them to do?
0: What about the elderly? What about grandmas and grandpas that live alone, you know, that their social security check barely covers whatever they can get? There's a lot that are like that. And it sucks because they're not hearing those people. They're not hearing us. Or maybe they just don't want to hear us. And they're just like, hey, you know what? What are you going to do about it? Nothing you can do about it, man. Because we live in El Paso where there's only one source for that. And that sucks.
2: Oh, and so, then they want to raise the property taxes too. Let's not forget that. So make sure you get your homestead done, people. ASAP. It's free. And it locks in your rates.
0: Yes. It's just, it sucks, man. It pisses me off because like I see them shying away from these conversations and I'm like, no, CEO, talk to them. Listen to your people that keep you in business. Listen to the people that pay you that fat ass check that you have. This is the reason you're making that money, that you're sitting at the top, because us, the peasants that have to pay your high rates, that we're basically, you know, scrubbing to pay it. We're scrapping pennies. Like, how am I going to pay this, man? So, I don't know what's going to do. I mean, you go to the news channels and they shy away from the news channels. It's like, they're cop-outs. Mm-hmm. It's cowardly. And it sucks, man. And I speak for, we speak for all the grandmas and grandpas and all the people that can't afford their electric bill right now because it's too damn high. You live paycheck to paycheck and you're left with nothing. And now you're getting a bill over $300, $200 that you're like, dude, how? What am I, what did I do? Yeah. Romy just said her usage was down, but yet her bill's $1,000. That's nuts. That's insane.
2: That's crazy.
0: That's insane. It's insane. So hopefully something's done, but if not, keep on raising hell at these meetings that they
2: keep
0: have.
2: Speaking out.
1: Go pay your bill now.
0: Eventually they have to listen. Yeah, go pay your bill.
1: Go pay your bill now, guys.
0: Before they turn it off.

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1: 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Johnny Cage, DJ Javi, and Romy. Romy, any update on traffic right now?
2: There is an accident on Carl Weiler and Cheryl Ladd Court. Also on the 1500 block of Henry Phipps Drive, as well as Loma Dante Drive. That's the 3800 block of Loma Dante. Today's high will be 98. It is currently 78 degrees. Be careful out there on your morning commute.
1: Good morning to you guys. We're hanging out with you guys all the way till 10 o'clock this morning. Coming up a little bit later on, we'll do also a Morning Mash quiz for your chance to win a $100 gift card for the new 1682 Steakhouse inside Speaking Rock Casino. So you can try that this weekend. We'll blow those gift cards out a little bit later on the show. But I want to talk about this message that I got. And I actually got it a couple of weeks ago, right before school was starting.
3: Uh-oh.
1: And it was a gentleman that wrote to me and asked me if I could talk about his situation that he has. Now, he didn't want to name the school that his stepson goes to or name. I told him, no, we don't blast names here. So what he's upset about is he said his stepson, he got married not too long ago. And I believe, I want to say the stepson is a junior now in high school.
2: Okay.
1: So he said he's been in this boy's life for a couple of years. Mm-hmm. But he's always let his wife, you know, just kind of like, yeah, I'm your stepdad. I accept all of them, but you know, I let her discipline him. Like if he acts up or anything, like he, you know, you understand what I'm saying?
3: Yeah.
1: So what he's upset about, or he was just concerned about, he's saying that he just doesn't like the way his stepson. He says he's very big on the way you dressing nice. He says his stepson, his wife doesn't tell his stepson anything of the way he looks. Doesn't keep up with like his hygiene. His hair is all granulo. He dresses pretty sloppy. And he's like, he looks really raggedy. But he says this is the way, you know, he told his wife.
3: Yeah.
1: And she said, this is the way this generation of kids is dressing. He says like just slides and Crocs. But he's going to school like that. He's like shirts that are torn. And
3: and he's not okay with it. Sounds like you're right.
1: Yeah. And his hair is all scraggly and... So I'm thinking he has like those haircuts that all the kids have. Mm-hmm. So he says that it bothers him because his wife doesn't tell him anything. I'm telling her son everything. So he's like, I don't feel like it's my place to say, hey, you need to dress up. He's like, he was brought up to dress nice.
3: Right.
1: At least look presentable. Now he even said, I'm not telling this kid, you know, like I'm not saying to dress in a suit, but at least, you know.
3: Look presentable. Yeah.
1: So he's like, I told my wife and she said, no, that's the way these kids dress. Do you guys agree? There's nothing really can do. He's a junior.
2: I mean, that's just how they dress.
1: Yeah.
2: That's the style now.
1: So do you...
3: I think his intentions are good, but it's not his kid, right?
1: Yeah. No, it's not his kid. And he said that if I'm right, I can't pull up the message, but if I remember, I think they recently got married like 5 years ago.
3: Yeah.
1: So he said he met this kid when he was young, but he's always let the wife, hey, that's your son, you discipline. And, mm-hmm. You know, if he needs any advice, I can help him out. But he kind of just lets him be because, you know, the kid has his dad in the picture as well.
3: Yeah.
1: So he, you know, he lets his dad do the thing. But he's like, I don't know why my wife lets her son go to school like that. He looks very, like just, I guess the way some of these kids look.
2: Okay.
3: I feel like it could be a damn if you do and damn if you don't situation. Not in all cases, but it could be.
1: What do you mean?
3: Damn if you do, damn if you, you know, tell him, vístate bien. Like, who are you?
1: Yeah.
3: You're not even his dad. You're going to get yelled at. Damn if you don't, you didn't even care.
1: So
3: some cases.
1: Yeah.
3: Not in all cases.
1: And every case is different. I mean, we got
3: to
1: clarify.
3: And that sucks because, like, you're trying to help. You're trying to, you know, help out, a helping hand, and then, you know.
1: Mm-hmm.
3: So is it best just to stay quiet?
1: So people are saying, there's a lot of people were saying like, I agree. I came back to the office and I saw a lot of kids in Crocs. I saw a lot of kids just dressed really raggedy.
3: Because you want the best, right, for that child. But then...
1: Well, you remember, I mean, we all went through it too. Sometimes maybe your mom, especially as guys, hey, levantarlo, you know, tuck your shirt in. Or póngase un belt or something. Look nice. Mm-hmm. Comb your hair.
3: Or what if that child's disrespectful to his own mom? And she's like, I got it. Don't worry about it.
1: That's true.
3: You're not allowed to step in?
1: What do you do at that point? But if your kids, but I think it's also this generation of kids, the way they're dressing.
2: Yeah, that's how they dress. They dress very casual.
1: And super casual.
2: He's just going to school. It's not like he's going to a job application or a job interview.
1: But then this translates later on in life because he's going to get used to being dressed like
3: exactly.
1: That later on when he goes. So. That's why you got some of these people.
3: Some cases.
1: Like, I've never understood why. We've covered a hobby. We've covered a lot of job fairs.
3: Yeah.
1: We've done remotes out of job fairs, and we've seen people. I saw one, I forgot, our friends from, Integrity. They just had a job fair that we did.
3: Sad that we have to tell them how to dress.
1: They bought a remote with us, and I did the remote, and this was a couple of months ago. There was people showing up with kids.
3: Yeah. In shorts.
1: Well, and like, I'm sorry. Like
3: jerseys,
1: I'm
3: so football sorry. Jerseys.
1: I'm probably going to catch some heat for this, but I'm sorry. You can't find someone to watch your kid, a friend, like for 10 minutes, at least take them. And then, hey, wait in the car with my son. Daughter, let me just go
3: real quick.
1: This
3: yeah.
1: And then I saw people walking in that were little. I saw people in gym outfits, man.
3: That was wild, dude. What? I was like, what in the hell?
1: Who cares how they're dressing? It's not hurting anybody. Well, I'm saying the teens, yeah, but I'm saying when you go to a job interview and you look like that.
3: No, it doesn't hurt anybody.
2: Yeah, that's different.
3: But when you get older, aren't you supposed to look presentable?
2: I think for now, he's just a kid. But I think they should start telling him, like, hey, you know what?
1: Cut your hair. Like, it's
2: or when you graduate, you're going to have to, you know, you're going to be looking for jobs or whatever the case might be.
1: Mm-hmm.
2: Just kind of guide him. But don't, I think, like, telling him, like, oh, you shouldn't dress like that, then no. But like start putting it into his head like, hey, you know what? Once you get into the real world, like just know that you can't in a nice way. Mm-hmm. You cannot show up to a job interview dressed like this or you got to dress like that or you got to look more presentable and in the workplace or whatever.
1: I get it. And I get it. They're teens. But at the same time, you do have to stress that to them that, hey, you know what? Yeah. Fine, you're going to school, but when you get out into the world, you're going to have to look presentable.
3: Yep.
2: Yes.
1: Like, teach them how to dress when they go to a job interview because image is everything. And guess what?
2: Yes.
1: People are like, it's because people are judgmental. No, bosses and people that hire are judgmental.
2: Yep.
1: If show up, I can tell you, I've heard it. Like, man, they showed up like that for a job interview. No, thank you. How are they going to have our business? Because you're a representation of them. Whether you want to say, what if they don't have... Okay, it doesn't take my... Whatever clothes you have, tuck it in at least something. Mm-hmm. Right? But yeah, it's just...
3: It all starts at home.
1: I don't know, man. Does guy have any right to tell... Yeah, you're a stepdad. You're in his life.
3: Yeah, but what if mom's like, no?
1: Damn.
3: No me digas. No le digas nada.
2: He's a stepdad, but he's also... In a way, he's also the male figure for him.
1: I agree. I think you have a role in that. You have right to say, hey...
3: But some moms are very protective of their kids like that.
1: Now, and boom... Like, I've told my son with his stepdad, I'm like, hey, you listen to your stepdad, man.
3: Yeah.
1: You know? He tells you anything, you listen to him. Because in that house, he's your father figure. I don't have a problem with that. But again, there's some roles that, you know, there's some people that can't take that. They're saying, what happened to the dress code in high school? Is there dress codes in high school?
2: I don't know what happened to the dress code in high school. And I've talked about this before, but I was shocked a couple years back. I think when my daughter was still in high school, and girls were in their itty bitty shorts and sports bras. And I.
1: In high school?
2: In high school. And I was like, what in the world?
1: I remember girls couldn't wear skirts. And if you put your hand down to your, like,
2: you
1: on
2: couldn't.
1: Your side.
2: You couldn't even wear flip flops.
1: If it was shorter than your fingers, right?
2: Yeah.
1: You couldn't.
2: It had to be arm's length. And then you couldn't even wear spaghetti straps, like those skinny spaghetti strap t-shirts, shirts. You couldn't wear that. And I showed up and they were in, you know, those Nike Pro shorts?
1: Yeah.
2: Those like booty shorts?
1: The bartender shorts?
2: The bartender shorts. Yeah. I'm sorry. They were wearing that and they were wearing sports bras. And I was like, no. And I even asked her, I said, is that a student? And she's like, oh yeah, it's because they're going to track. What?
1: They're saying girls at schools wear super, super short skirts, tube tops.
2: And they wear like midriff shirts so they could wear, like they could expose the belly button.
1: Yeah, we couldn't wear tank tops at school.
2: Right? It's crazy. I don't know if they're not implementing the dress codes.
1: You used to not be able to color your hair too.
2: Yeah,
1: I remember.
2: No. Or piercings everywhere. You couldn't have piercings.
1: Yeah, I remember
2: everywhere.
1: You couldn't have piercings back in the day. You couldn't have piercings. It's changed now, big time. Because it's a self-expression and you're, right away they get it in their feels and oh my God, you're not letting me be who I am.
2: Wow. You guys are writing in on the chat. Someone said, I remember wearing a dress one time in school and they told me that my legs were big and revealing. Someone else said the dress code is ridiculous. Here in Cruces, they're finally enforcing a dress code. Someone said, yeah, kids at high schools with tattoos. There's definitely no AC and no dress code at these schools.
1: Damn. That's crazy. I remember they would send girls home when they had tight clothes.
2: Yep.
1: Damn. Yeah, if she wore a tight dress, you got to go home. You're too revealing. Or if their backside was a little bit too big and they're wearing something tight, they tell them to go change.
2: That's crazy, huh?
1: Now they're showing up in PJs.
3: Andale.
1: And slippers. Are these the same ones that grow up and they're like that at Walmart?
3: Is it señoras now?
1: Maybe. Time right now is 8:58.

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2: Good morning, guys. It's 9:06 right now. It is the Morning Mash. Johnny Cage, DJ Javi, Romy kicking it with you guys. And in the studio, we got a special guest with us, Javi.
3: Yeah, we do.
2: We have Miss Poison Ivy Enriquez. She is a local female professional boxer here in El Paso. And she's highly decorated, bro. I'm seeing this. Ivy, welcome.
4: Hello.
2: Hold on. Can you put that mic down? Yeah, there you go. There you go. So we have her on our TikTok live stream, so you can say hello and put a face to the voice. You can find me on TikTok at KAGE_915.
4: Mine's at Romyde, RomyayDE.
2: Now, Ivy is an undefeated pro bantamweight boxer, an 8-time amateur national champ, an international gold medalist, and you hold an unblemished pro record, and you're headlining cards for Red Owl Boxing that they broadcast live on DAZN. You're 7-0.
4: Yeah, 7-0.
2: I got to, you're hell yeah. How old are you, girl?
4: I'm 19.
2: 19? Damn.
4: She a baddie.
2: 19, you could probably whip mine and Javi's butt.
3: Yeah,
2: easy.
3: Together.
4: Please do it.
2: At the same time. Damn. So
4: both.
2: You're 19 years old.
4: Yes.
2: So first of all, what school did you go to?
4: I went to Bel Air.
2: You're a Highlander.
4: Yes.
2: You're
4: Bel Air.
2: A Highlander. Okay. So what got you into boxing?
4: I mean, I just grew up around it. I watched it a lot. My dad would watch it a lot. He had his brothers train in the garage with him. So, I mean, it just kind of influenced me to give it a try.
2: Wow.
3: Did your parents support your decision on boxing, or were they like, Mica, por qué? Why?
2: ¿Por qué eres peleonera?
4: No, yeah, I think my dad didn't think I was going to take it as far as I did. So, I mean, it was just more so for... I'm thinking it was more so he thought it was just a hobby or something, but, I mean... where I'm at right now, so
2: you're officially a pro now. You know, you're 7-0. How does it feel? Like, how is your, like, is this what you want to do? Is your mindset on this is what I'm going to do?
4: Yeah, I mean, I've always known I wanted to go pro since I was 16.
2: Mm-hmm.
4: At 16, and I was telling my dad I'm willing to go to Mexico to go pro at 16. So,
2: wow.
4: I mean, this is something that I've known that I wanted to do for some time now, and ever since I won my first tournament, saw the potential.
5: Wow. So you're so young and clearly very, very talented. Who is your inspiration?
4: My parents, you know, they motivate me so much. And obviously Stephanie Hahn too and Jennifer Hahn, they're such a big, they're big role models here in El Paso. And, you know, they do a lot for El Paso.
3: Do you think female boxers get the respect it deserves?
4: You know what? I think it is. It's starting to. It is starting to, you know, we have promotions that are putting women on, big shows. So, I mean, it's only getting bigger and it's going good.
2: Let me ask you something. Does it intimidate your friends that you're a boxer? You're a boxer? Like your girls or, you know, your friends, or how does that work?
4: Yeah, I think more so the guys.
2: The guys?
3: They're more intimidated. Yeah.
2: Guys don't want to go on dates. They're like,
3: I'm good.
5: I'm sure the girls feel protected.
2: Beat me up. She's going to beat me up.
4: I think they feel like intimidated. Yeah. Like, because a girl can fight. So,
2: yeah.
4: I mean, for me, it's good.
2: Can I ask you something? When did you, like, obviously you said because your dad was that, but were you a peleonera when you were little?
4: No, I wasn't.
2: No?
4: If anything, I was so shy and I was really reserved. I mean, I feel like boxing has got me out of my shell. So,
2: what style of boxing are you? A brawler, or how would you consider your style?
4: I like to say I could do a little bit of everything. I mean, I love going to the body. I'm an aggressive fighter, I would say, but yeah, just walking down my opponent and, you know, controlling the fight.
3: What is your walkout song?
2: Yeah, I was about to ask that.
4: Well, I change it up. So it's never the same, but it always has to be some type of Latin music or
2: Latin.
4: Yeah.
5: What was your last walkout song?
4: It was actually Selena.
2: Oh, nice.
3: Yeah. Yeah. All right.
2: Oh, you just won Romy over. She's loves Selena. Yeah. What do you listen to in the gym when you're working out? What do you like? Is there any music that pumps you up, or is it just Latin music, or what do you?
4: Well, just a bunch of corridos.
2: Wow.
4: Yeah, Mexican music.
3: That gets you going, really, at the gym.
4: Yeah.
2: That's crazy.
4: That's all we play in my gym, so. That's pretty much.
2: Where do you train at? Where do you train at?
4: In my backyard.
2: In your backyard?
4: Wow. Yeah, we have a small gym in my backyard.
2: That's
5: no
2: awesome.
5: Way.
2: See, this is like we're seeing a legacy being built in the making.
3: Yeah,
2: right
3: man.
2: Here, man,
3: it's awesome.
5: Absolutely.
2: And a female boxer being put on the putting El Paso on the map. And you know, we've had a lot of great fighters. Obviously, you know, you mentioned the Hans. You also have Kayla Gomez that's out there as well. You know, there's been a lot of boxing, and it's cool to see that women are finally getting their shine on this.
3: What is the ultimate goal for your boxing career?
4: Of course, to become a world champion and, you know, put women on for, you know, to show women that this is not just a male-dominant sport. So, but of course, becoming world champion.
2: So you're hurt right now. I know you were supposed to fight, but you're hurt right now.
4: Mm-hmm.
2: When are you going to be making your way back to the ring?
4: Sometime next year, for sure. So I'll be back.
2: Let me ask you something. You're young, you're 19. Mm-hmm. So do you train differently as men do, or do you change just like the way the men do when it comes to boxing, as far as diet and cardio and everything? Is it basically the same workouts?
4: No, yeah, it's basically the same thing. I mean, training camp is tough. Even as an amateur, it was tough. So, I mean, I feel like every camp is only getting more harder and harder because, you know, the competition is getting harder. But no, yeah, it's the same thing for all camps.
3: Have you ever had somebody tell you, like, you don't look like a boxer?
2: Yeah.
4: Yeah.
3: Really?
2: Yeah, you do. You don't look like a boxer. You look like a sweet girl. I look at you, I was like, who's this little girl?
3: Well, let me show you.
2: Oh my gosh, she's 19. And then, she doesn't look like a boxer at all.
3: Nah, man.
2: Doesn't look like a boxer at all. That's awesome that you're doing this. You're putting El Paso on the map. And I know you're going to go far in your career. You're 7-0. You know, you want to be a world champion. And we're wishing you nothing but good vibes. And we know you're going to get there. And we can't wait to see you on an even bigger stage than you already are. You know, becoming a world champ. And we'll be looking out for you. Where can they find you on social media?
4: Yeah, so you guys can find me on Instagram. It's at @poisonivy_3_. And then my TikTok is @poisonivy_Enriquez.
3: Who gave you the name?
4: You know what? Everyone asked me the same question, and honestly, it just stuck since I was very little.
2: Yeah.
4: I mean, my dad started calling me that, and I mean, ever since. Yeah, it stayed. I had a little shirt that when I first started boxing that it said Poison Ivy on it. So from then, it stuck.
2: That is awesome. I love hearing these stories and putting a spotlight on these amazing athletes that we have here in El Paso that need to get more shine.
4: Yes.
2: We're going to be looking out for you. And, you know, when you're ready to fight and you're healthy again, we want you to come back and we'd love for you to be on the show so we can get you back on here and have the whole city go out and support you. So congratulations on all your success. Keep making Big Red pride because everyone's like, hey, Big Red.
3: Big Red, it's on.
2: Put it on our valley. That's one of ours. And they're saying keep dreaming big and the whole city's behind you. So thanks for stopping by, girl.
4: Thank you.
2: That is Poison Ivy right there. You want to give any shout outs to anyone, by the way?
4: Shout out to my family, to my mom and dad. So, because I know they're listening.
2: What's your mom and dad's name?
4: Sergio and Jessica.
2: Hey, you guys got a great daughter and keep doing great things, girl.
4: Thank you.
2: Thanks for stopping by. Time right now is 9:14. It's the Morning Mash.

0: Yeah, Johnny Cage, DJ Javi, and Roman chilling with us. That was cool, man. Shout out going out to Poison Ivy Enriquez, who just stopped by the studio.
1: Love seeing
0: these young athletes here, and El Paso needs to put more shine on a lot of these athletes and teens that are doing big things, man. That is awesome.
1: Way to go.
2: Because we have so much talent in the city.
0: We do.
2: In everything.
0: Yeah, but there's a lot of athletes that don't get their proper shine.
2: Yep.
0: For whatever reason, but it's cool that, you know, she's on here and she's putting El Paso on the map. And, you know, we've seen many El Pasoans do it, you know, from the Hans to Kayla to just a lot of boxers that we've had, a lot of athletes that we've had come through, you know, obviously, you know, in all different, what's it called? Departments of athletics.
1: Yeah.
0: But it's cool to see her doing that. 19 years old.
1: Bro. 19. Damn, 19. Bro.
0: Yeah, and then she's taller than all of us.
1: I was at community college at that year age, dude.
0: 19.
1: My first year at community college.
0: I couldn't even tie my shoes.
2: At 19?
0: I was getting 3 credits in golf. And she's already a pro, and she already has 7-0, dude.
1: I was applying at all that music.
2: Damn, bro. Oh, man.
0: Damn it, bro. That's crazy. That's cool. You know, El Paso is very rich in boxing history. You know, just, and if you think about it, look at also in wrestling, right? Mm-hmm. We're really big. Muando's educated.
1: Oh, yeah. He loves the wrestling. He would know more.
0: You know. From the Guerreros big to time. Just like, yeah, it's cool. So shout out going out to Poison Ivy, and she's a Bel Air Highlander. You know, obviously, it's right down the street from us. So shout out going out to all the Highlanders that are on the camera. Like, hey, what's
2: Hola.
0: Up? Man? What's up? So that's awesome to see these young people doing big things and putting the 915 on the spotlight.
2: Yeah. Yes.
0: There you go. All right, let's take a quick break. We're going to come right back with the Morning Mash quiz and your chance to score yourself a $100 gift card for the 1682 Steakhouse. 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They have great dinner. It's perfect for a date night or if you want to go out with the family as well. So we'll blow that out after the break. It's 9:20 right now.
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2: It's the Morning Mash. Good morning, guys. 9:25 the time. We're about to do the Morning Mash quiz, but before we do the Morning Mash quiz, let's check up on some traffic. Romy, how's traffic rolling?
3: There is an accident on the 8800 block of Dutchess Lane, also on 3800 Loma Dante. That accident is still there. Also on 3100 block of Hubbard Court. So be careful out there on your morning commute, and also be careful and slow down in those school zones. School is back in session.
2: Yeah, pump the brakes, man. Yeah. All right, so we're going to do the Morning Mash quiz, and the way the quiz works is we give you guys a quiz. You got to call us on the lines, a hit lines at 541-1043 and give us the right answer. If you get it right,

0: a.m. to 10 p.m. 7 days a week. Now, just a reminder, the casino is 21 and up. There's no kids allowed or no anyone underage allowed inside the casino. But the restaurant, you can take your kids, and it is family friendly. There is an entrance that you go through on the north side of the casino that'll take you directly into that. Again, you can't walk through the casino with your kids. They'll ask you to, you know, they'll escort you out. But 1682 Steakhouse is, you know, family friendly. So if you want to go try some really, really good food, they have great lunch specials. They have a great dinner, really, really good entrees. It's perfect for a date night or if you just want to go check it out for lunch.
1: Yeah.
0: So the quiz for today, what do we got?
1: All right, quiz for today is 35% of people have dated someone because they have this. What is it?
0: 35% of people have dated someone because they have this? Can I take a good guess?
1: Yes, and don't think dirty.
0: Good credit?
1: No.
0: No.
2: 35% of people have dated someone because they have
1: this? No, that'd be like 5%.
2: Oh, I know.
0: Yeah, you're right.
2: Then I know what it is.
0: What is it?
2: Should I say it?
0: Yeah, go ahead and say it.
2: A clean wee wee show.
0: No, dude.
1: No, that's it's like 2%.
0: That's dirty, dude. Everyone's dirty here.
1: Exactly.
0: So 35% of people have dated someone because they have this.
1: What do you think it is?
0: What are we talking about? 541 is the number. 541-1043. If you get it right, we're going to hook you up with a $100 gift card for 1682 Steakhouse. It's the new steakhouse located inside Speaking Rock Casino. Good luck.

0: 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El Paso's home for all the hits.
1: Good morning, guys. It is 9:30 right now. We're running the Morning Mash quiz. And up for grabs, we got a $100 gift card to go check out the 1682 Steakhouse. It's the brand new steakhouse located inside Speaking Rock Casino down in the Lower Valley at 122 South Old Pueblo Road. All you got to do is answer the quiz right on the lines at 541-1043.
2: All right, so the quiz for today is 35% of people have dated someone because they have this. What is it?
1: All right, let's go to the lines. Good morning. What's your guess?
3: Car? A nice car?
2: A nice car.
1: No, not a nice car.
2: A Rolls Royce?
1: Thank you.
3: Thank you.
1: Good morning. What's your guess?
4: Is it money?
1: Not money, bro.
2: Nah, bro.
1: Thank you.
2: Thanks.
1: Good morning. What's your guess? Good morning. What's your guess?

0: Social status.
1: Social status.
2: Not
3: ooh,
2: that, brother.
3: That's a good guess.
2: No, good guess, but that's not it, man. Try again. Thank you.
3: Sorry.
2: Good morning. What'd you guess?
4: Hey, they're funny.
2: Not
4: sense
2: funny,
4: humor.
1: Nah.
2: Not that.
1: Okay.
2: Good guess.
1: Funny.
2: Try again, man.
3: Not funny.
2: Good morning. What'd you guess?
5: Is it a good job?
2: Not a good job, hon. Mm-mm. Try again. Thank you. Good morning. What'd you guess?
0: Is it a beard?
2: Not a beard, man.
1: A beard?
2: Good guess. Try again. Thank you.
3: Sorry.
0: Thank you, guys.
1: Thank you.
2: Good morning. What'd you guess?
1: One beard.
5: Is it a nice car?
2: Nice car. No, it's not a nice car.
3: No.
2: Try again. Thank you.
5: Thanks.
2: Nah, none of those. None of those.
1: Yeah, it's not an El Paso survey, so it's not beer.
2: Yeah, it's not. Yeah, you're right. It's not an El Paso survey. So this is a nationwide survey.
1: Yeah.
3: Oh, it's not an El Paso. I was going to guess again.
2: What are you going to guess?
3: I was going to say low electric bill.
2: No, man. No. Mm-hmm. No. It's not a grandma to take care of your kids. No.
1: No.
2: They've dated someone that has a grandma.
1: Still lives with his parents. No.
3: Has a grandma. You gotta make sure the grandma's young enough, though.
2: Yeah, to take care of your kids when you guys go out. No, no, no.
1: No,
2: no, no, no, no.
1: 35% of people have dated someone because they have this. What is it?
2: You wanna give them a little clue?
1: It's not money.
2: Okay.
1: Your first clue.
2: It's not money.
3: Okay.
2: 541-1043 to take a guess. If you get it right, we're going to hook you up with a $100 gift certificate to go check out the new 1682 Steakhouse. That's located inside Speaking Rock Casino right now.
1: Ooh.
2: A little freak-a-leak for you.
1: Ooh.
2: It's a morning mash. 932.

0: Yeah.
1: We're running the Morning Mash quiz right now. 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Answer the quiz right, and it's yours. 541-1043.
0: Quiz for a day is 35% of people have dated someone because they have this. What is it?
1: All right, what are we talking about? Again, the number to call is 541-1043. Good morning. What's your guess?
2: Respectful?
1: Not that. I'm trying to because they have respectful. Good morning. What's your guess?
3: Is it work romantic?
1: No, not that. I'm sorry.
4: Thank you.
1: Good morning. What'd you guess?
2: A big family.
1: Not a big family. Try again. Thank you. Good morning. What'd you guess?
5: Hola.
6: Hey, dog.
0: What's up, dog?
7: Good morning. What'd you guess?
4: What it is?
0: What's up, perrito?
1: What'd you do?
6: My name? Juan.
0: Hey, Juan.
4: Hey, Juan. What's your guess?
0: Were you smoking, dog?
6: Un perrito, un dog.
1: No.
4: No, mama. Sorry.
1: Try again, pop.
4: Sorry,
0: dog.
1: Sorry, doggy. What'd you guess?
0: Hey, doggy.
8: Mutual friends?
4: Okay.
1: Mutual friends? No, not that, man. Try again.
4: Sorry.
1: Good morning. What'd you guess?
9: Hi, is it nice teeth?
1: Not nice teeth. Try again. Thank you.
0: Nice teeth.
4: Good guess.
9: Ooh, thank you.
1: Good guess. Get it. Good morning. What'd you guess?
9: Their own house.
1: Ooh, not their own house.
0: Ooh.
1: Try again. Thank you.
4: That's a good guess.
1: Good morning. What'd you guess?
0: Hello?
6: Hey, they have a lot of followers on Facebook.
0: Maybe MySpace.
10: Nah, homie.
1: Good morning. What'd you guess?
0: Hello?
6: Personality.
1: Not personality, man.
10: Nah, bro.
1: Good morning. What'd you guess?
6: Tattoos.
1: Not tattoos, bro. Try again. Thanks.
0: Tampoco.
1: Damn. Good morning. What'd you guess?
6: Is it if they have papeles?
1: Not papeles.
10: Not papeles.
4: No.
1: Go ahead and give them the clues. Give them a caja.
0: All right. 35% of people have dated someone because they have this. What is your first clue? Is not money. Your second clue? Seasonal.
1: It's seasonal. 541-143. Good luck.
0: Say

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1: All right, good morning, guys. It's the Morning Mash. We're doing the Morning Mash quiz. We have a $100 gift certificate for the 1682 Steakhouse. 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Great for lunch, dinner, or if you want to go have a date night, or you just want to go have a great dinner, be sure and check that out. But they have a really good lunch special, and they're open 7 days a week from 11 a.m. to 10 p.m. So, yeah, that's inside the casino. So be sure and go check that out. We have a $100 gift card if you get this quiz right at 541-1043.
2: All right, quiz for a day is 35% of people have dated someone because they have this. What is it? And it's not White Claws or Buzz Balls.
1: All right, well, what's the clue, bro, besides it's not White Claws?
2: White Claws or Buzz Balls. Yeah, that's not the answer.
1: Yeah, okay.
2: First clue is not money, and your second clue is seasonal.
1: All right. Good morning, what's your guess? Good morning, what's your guess?
2: Hello?
3: Eyes.
4: Huh?
2: You say ice?
3: Eyes.
1: Oh, eyes. Como ojos. No, not eyes. Try again. Thank you.
2: I hope they have eyes.
1: Good morning. What's your guess?
3: Hey, is it a vacation home?
2: Ooh, close,
4: that's a good guess.
1: Not bad. Try again.
4: Sorry.
1: Thank you. Good morning. What's your guess?
3: Is it the way they dress?
1: Not the way they dress, hon. Try again.
4: Oh,
1: thank you.
4: Papa, sorry.
1: Good morning. What's your guess?
5: Is that close?
4: Clothes?
1: Clothes, not clothes. Try again.
4: Wow.
1: Good morning. What's your guess?
5: Is it a tan?
1: Not a tan, man. Try again. Thanks. Good morning. What's your guess?
5: Hey.
4: Good credit?
2: Or weak credit?
5: Good credit.
1: Oh, no, good not good credit, man.
4: No,
1: try again. Thanks,
4: sorry.
1: Homie.
2: Hey. Bájale, compa.
1: Good morning. What's your guess?
5: A swimming pool.
1: Is it a what?
5: A swimming pool.
1: Hey, who's this?
5: Juan.
1: Juan.
2: Oh, it's Juan.
1: Juan.
2: El perrito.
1: Hey, Juan, you got it right.
2: It's all right.
5: All right, thank you, guys.
1: Hey, 35% of people, what, Howie?
2: What? Have dated someone because they have this, and it is a swimming pool.
1: It's a swimming pool. What were the clues again?
2: Not money and seasonal.
1: And it's seasonal. And I was waiting for someone to say it's because they have passes to the Elmont.
2: Oh.
4: Dang.
2: Yeah, wow. That would.
1: I can go perrear.
2: We would accept it, that one.
1: I can go perrear over there. Juan, we got you. We got you hooked up, man. We're gonna hook you up with a $100 gift certificate for 1682, the new 1682 Steakhouse inside Speaking Rock Casino. It's open 7 days a week from 11 a.m. to 10 p.m. They got great lunch specials, and it's perfect for a date night or if you just want to have a great dinner. So hold on, stay on the line, bro.
5: Yes, sir. Thank you, guys.
1: Hey, thank you, Juan. There you go,
4: woo-hoo!
1: Man. Yes, 35% of people have dated someone that has a pool.
2: A pool. That was the correct answer.
4: That's
2: a pool.
4: Crazy.
2: A swimming pool.
1: So this is a nationwide survey.
2: Yeah, it's not here.
1: Because El Paso, we already know.
4: What would it be?
1: El Paso, one day, 35, we would have dated someone that has what, bro?
2: A stock fridge.
1: Yeah.
2: A beer fridge, or liquor. Yeah. Or
1: their own crib.
2: Yeah.
1: Their own car.
2: Yeah.
1: Right?
2: Yeah. Buzz Devil's
1: balls.
2: Lettuce.
1: Buzz balls.
2: Devil's
1: right?
2: Lettuce, yeah.
1: Yep.
2: Yeah, we know. You know.
1: Yep. Exactly.
4: No kids, or maybe kids.
1: Yeah.
4: Maybe les gusta la mala vida.
2: Maybe a criminal record.
1: Maybe kids to play with your kids.
2: Yeah.
1: Right?
4: Maybe we would have permitas for sure.
1: Permitas for sure. Maybe they got an EBT card so they could buy some groceries.
4: Oh, for sure.
2: Dated somebody that's not emotionally available.
1: Yep. Right. Yep.
4: Someone
1: right.
4: that has WIC for sure.
1: There you go. There you go.
4: Someone that has bus passes for free.
1: There you go.
2: Mm-hmm.
1: That has passes to all the DJ shows, right?
4: Yeah.
1: All the banda shows, right?
4: Yep.
1: Right.
2: Mm-hmm.
1: That has a plug.
2: See, that would have been those would have been the answers.
1: That's El Paso.
4: That's the El Paso.
1: That's El Paso. That's the El Paso. That's the El Paso one that came out on FitFam on the DUI pics.
2: Yeah.
1: Like, he's so hot. Mira.
2: Mira.
1: I could change him.
2: Good luck.
4: A GED. Someone that has a GED.
2: Yeah, man.
4: Yeah.
1: Yeah, right? Someone that doesn't live with his mom.
4: Yep.
1: Hijo, like, he lives by himself. No, he doesn't. He lives with five roommates.
2: They're still writing in. They're asking if it's a bartender or a barber.
1: No. El Paso ones would have been like that. No, hey, you know what?
2: No, it wasn't it.
1: He has his own crib. No, he doesn't, girl. He lives with his five friends in a two-bedroom duplex.
2: Yeah. Yeah.
1: I por la Eastwood.
2: I vive, you know.
4: Someone that has a chicken.
1: Yeah. Oh,
4: for
1: man.
4: Sure.
1: Yeah.
4: Oh, someone that sells solar panels. For sure.
1: He's got good credit. Why?
4: Yeah.
1: Right?
2: No, that's not somebody you want
4: someone
2: to date.
4: Someone that only has one baby mama.
2: No, man.
1: He knows how to fight.
2: There you go. Now you're talking.
4: Someone who can chug a whole bottle of Don Julio.
1: Yeah, no, he likes Rumpel Mints.
2: He's got two baby mamas. Oh, girl.
1: He's a keeper. He has custody of one of his kids.
4: You know what that means, right? You know what that means, girl. got two baby mamas.
2: Mm-hmm.
1: Yeah, so those El Paso, see that?
2: We know, we got it, yeah.
1: He pays his electric bill.
2: No, that's not the answer.
1: That's not the answer, no.
2: He doesn't pay.
1: Yeah. He owes back pay on child support. Hijo.
2: Oh, that's so hot.
1: He's so hot.
2: That means he can spend more money on me, girl.
1: Screw them kids. It's all about me.
2: Yep. Yeah, that sounds about right.
1: Oh, man. So, yeah, it was swimming pool. It's a nationwide survey. Congratulations. Juan got himself hooked up with that gift card. Time right now is 9:47. It's the Morning Mash.

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0: Good morning. It's 9:56 right now. It's almost time for us to start making our way on out the door. Of course, you know, me and Javi come back later on for our mix shows. Catch me at noon for the noontime. Catch Javi at 5 for the bombucha. Hey, so I don't know if you guys heard about this, but I'm kind of worried now because
1: why?
0: I didn't know that Chipotle had a salmonella outbreak.
1: Oh, great, man.
0: It's expanded to 27 states. According to CNBC, a salmonella outbreak linked to Mexican jalapeno peppers has sickened 345 people across 27 states. Coast Citrus Distributors has recalled peppers sent to Chipotle and some of the restaurants. Chipotle has switched jalapeno suppliers while they've stopped using the peppers altogether.
1: Ooh, and then you know how we have that parasite going around too?
0: Yeah.
1: ¿Cómo se llama? Cyclospora?
0: Yeah.
1: So now the parasite is now found on blueberries and raspberries because they may be contaminated with the explosive parasite. The Daily Mail says a former CDC director warns that blueberries and raspberries in the U.S. may be contaminated with the parasite Cyclospora. Nationwide, more than 22,000 people in 47 states have fallen ill.
0: So blueberries and damn it, man.
2: Can't eat
1: blueberries
2: nothing.
1: And raspberries.
0: I love blueberries. Hey, blueberry! I know, it's a strawberry.
2: A strawberry.
1: Sorry
2: a strawberry.
1: For you.
0: Yeah.
1: Well, I'm a little excited.
0: Yeah.
1: Because Lionsgate has officially announced that they are going to start filming Michael 2 in later on this year or in early 2027. The studio hopes to release the film by the end of 2027 or at least the first half by 2028. The first film, Michael, earned about $1 billion worldwide.
0: Damn.
2: Well, speaking of movies, they are going to go ahead and do another Matrix movie, too. But no word of Keanu Reeves coming back, though.
0: No, Keanu?
2: Nah, man.
0: Damn.
2: Nah, man. Ellie Langley's going to be on the Madden 27 video game soundtrack.
1: Oh. No way. What's she going to do?
2: Dandelion is going to be included in the Madden 27.
0: You know how they're making the movie on John Madden? They're making a movie about his life. John Madden. You know who's playing him? And he gained, I don't know.
2: How much weight?
0: It was like 75 pounds.
2: Oh, what's his
1: Let
2: face?
1: Let me guess.
2: Oh, what's
1: Benji
2: his face?
1: Benji Madden.
0: Nope.
2: No, the guy that did the wrestling one. The Iron Claw.
0: Nope.
2: Sama?
0: Nope.
1: John Cena.
0: Not what's his name?
2: Como sama?
0: Zac Efron.
2: Zac Efron.
0: No, bro.
2: Outside him?
0: It's Nicolas Cage. Bro, he looks exactly like him almost, man.
2: He's actually in trouble right
1: Isn't
2: now.
1: Isn't he like super...
0: Well, they showed a picture of him. I was like, holy smack, dude. That's crazy.
2: I think he owes money or he's getting sued for something.
0: Yeah.
1: What?
0: Yeah, so John Madden, they're making a biopic of his life.
2: Let me guess, Netflix.
0: I don't know. I don't know what it's for. That's interesting.
2: Hmm.
0: I'd go watch that. Madden, of course,
2: Madden?
0: A legend. Still is. Gone in 60 Seconds. You guys remember him from there?
2: Yeah.
1: Uh-huh.
0: He looks Google it. He looks nothing like what he used to look like. Gained a lot. It's crazy how these actors gain a lot of weight for certain roles, right?
1: Yeah, they do.
0: They.
1: That's dedication.
0: That is. They must be getting paid a guap of cash, bro. A lot of cash. So, yeah. Be sure and check that out. Is all the entertainment news?
2: Bro? Well, I mean, there's still like... People are still talking about the whole Perez Hilton, and a lot of people are saying it's karma. It's what he gets.
0: Why?
2: Because he's made a lot of jokes about Britney Spears when she was going through her struggles, Jennifer Aniston, Lindsay Lohan.
0: Mm-hmm.
2: He humiliated her, sexualized jokes about her. So a lot of people are saying, well, karma's a, you know what?
0: Wow.
1: That's terrible.
0: Wow. So... Damn, that's crazy.
1: And still no word from him. Only his family has released a statement saying that they wish for privacy at this time.
0: So, yeah, that's insane, dude. I don't know. Yeah. Like, I don't want to even see the video.
2: Nah.
0: I don't want to see someone brutalize himself.
1: Yeah, that's sad. No one deserves that. No matter what he did, and he was very ugly. He was like the original celebrity blogger, and he paved the way for everyone that does that now. But I still don't think that, you know, he deserves any ill will or anything like that.
0: Yeah.
1: Especially for his kids.
0: People are hateful, though. That's just life. Yeah. That's just society in general.
1: Yeah.
2: Well, that's speaking of, too.
1: Speaking of mutilation, did you guys see a Yankees fan sued the MLB team for $10 million because a bat struck her in the stands?
0: I think it was a Mets fan, wasn't it?
1: No.
0: It was
1: a Yankees fan. So the
0: sure?
1: New York Post says that the New York woman was recently struck by a bat at Yankee Stadium. Stephanie Dolak has filed a $10 million lawsuit, and her suit says they need protective netting behind home plate was significantly lower in her section, leaving an opening. The bat hit her with such force that she was knocked down from her seat and suffered a traumatic brain injury.
0: Damn, son.
1: That is like a freak accident.
0: That's crazy. Mm. It's crazy. Hey.
1: Pobrecita.
0: You think she'll get paid?
1: Yeah.
2: Oh, yeah.
1: Yeah, because she got a TBI.
2: That's a good check.
0: I don't think she'll get, well, yeah, if she got hurt like that, yeah. Oh. I don't think if she get, I don't know about $10 million, but she'll get some cash.
2: Something.
0: For sure. She'll get some cash from that. There you go. All right, so let's get back into some music real quick before we leave. Javi?
2: All right, so this is some Gutganang, right? We're going to play some Gutganang for you guys. So what actually translated, it means good enough. But he says some other words before that. He says, "Du bien sabes que fregados dice," right? And it means you are good enough. It doesn't mean nuggets con jamón or...
0: It's actually a positive song.
2: It's actually a positive song. Mm-hmm. And Bob Esponja, no, it doesn't say that.
0: Yeah.
2: So there's a remix out right now with SK, and it talks about positivity, so it's pretty good. So
0: let's hear it.
2: Here we go.

0: That's a little remix with SK.
1: Yeah, man.
0: And
1: actually, a positive message.
0: If you're wondering what the phrase really means, it translates to a positive mental health. So it talks about your mental health and being positive. And it's actually, it's topped the charts tremendously over TikTok charts, Instagram charts. And it's one of the most, right now, viewed video and viral songs in the world. As funny as it sounds.
1: That's what's up, man.
0: As funny as I know, there's people, I know I got people on there like, oh, I hate that song.
1: Nah, man.
0: It's actually grown on me now, dude.
1: Has it really?
0: Yeah.
1: The Gaganon?
0: It has grown on me, dude.
2: Duris Gaganon?
0: Yeah.
2: So Duris Gaganon, you are good enough. And then the second line, I don't know what he says, but it says, I don't know what the world tells you. Just keep being you.
0: Just keep being you, yeah.
2: Keep being you, girl.
0: And I think we need more songs that are positive. As cheesy, as corny as it may sound to
1: you. Yeah.
0: You know, it's actually, you know, talking about a good thing. And I get it. People aren't going to like it because it doesn't have cuss words. And
1: talking about WAP.
0: Talking about a girl's fat butt or something, right?
1: Yeah.
0: It's an ugly society that we live in. But not for some of us that like positive stuff. That's awesome.
2: Yeah.
0: That is awesome. All right, you guys ready to get on out of here?
1: Let's go, man.
2: Ready.
0: Let's get on out of here.
1: Get our weekend going.
2: It's Friday.
0: Yeah, the weekend officially upon us. You guys.
1: Tax-free weekend.
0: Oh, yeah, it's tax-free weekend.
2: Oh, you didn't play
0: means...
2: us your Tiki song.
1: Oh, yeah, where's the Tiki? Yeah, give us a little sample, man.
0: Yeah, can I go borrow that?
1: Oh, yeah, yeah, here you go.
2: Just real quick. Yeah. On the quick side.
0: So, yeah, I was talking about this earlier with Mondo. If you're already tuning in, tomorrow I'm going to be helping out. I'm doing some music also for the Sun City Tiki party that El Paso Live is throwing. That's at the convention center, right? So, I want to keep it all in theme because I've had a lot of people reach out to me and they're like, hey, man. Just, you know, this is our culture. A lot of people from the islands that have reached out and some Polys, I guess that's a proper way to say.
1: Yeah.
0: And they're like, hey, man, you know, just represent. They gave me, you know, I have a buddy that's, his name's Kona. I want to thank him. And he's Brada. That's how he talks. Brada.
1: Yeah, Brada.
0: I know, you don't know a lot of this music, but months ago he heard that I was, they announced me that I was going to be DJing. There's also a group that they're bringing in from Dallas, and it's really cool. They have a lot of the city's really going. They're really doing some good stuff with this.
1: Okay.
0: So hold on, let me get the.
1: Hold on, man.
0: All right. I don't want to give you guys.
1: Let's do this, man. Give us a little good.
0: Here we go, bro.
1: Give us some good yum yum here, man.
2: Give us some gun on.
0: Here we go.
1: Hold on, man. Hold on, real quick. Hold on. All right, we're ready now.
0: God, I knew that was coming.
1: We're ready now.
0: How did I know you're gonna do that, bro? How did I know? So it's basically, it's all going down at the convention center. It's a brand new tropical summer event that they're going to bring island-inspired entertainment to downtown El Paso. They're going to have fire dancers, luau-style performances, live music, tiki cocktails, hula lessons, immersed tropical decor, and more. It's a 21 and up event, so that's cool. And tickets are on sale.
1: Nice.
0: General admission is all that's available. VIP is completely sold out. I was tripping out. I was like, man, I didn't know how big a lot of this community that was from the islands that are here. A lot of them, you know, you heard Mondo, he's like, yeah, bro, a lot of them went to UTEP, a lot of them are stationed at Holloman and Port Bliss. And some of them have been reaching out to me like, bro, you know, just keep the music in that theme, please. You know, finally we get something to respect our culture that we're proud about.
1: Mm-hmm.
0: And we want to be, you know, represented right.
1: So nice.
0: I learned a lot of these over the last couple of weeks. I've been learning about a lot of these artists. It's cool, man. It's
1: okay.
0: I guess you could say it's like Hawaiian reggae.
2: Okay.
1: All right. Let's give us a little sample, man.
0: So I know like some of their big ones that they have, they're like, it's like Fiji, like some of their artists.
1: Yeah.
0: So I'm going to try and play it. Let me see if I can get it. Let me see. No, it's not getting. Can you hear it?
1: Mm-hmm. Oh, no. No, is that it?
0: Yeah.
1: No, that's not it.
0: No, that's not it.
1: Wait, I don't know what that was.
0: Bro.
1: Brada.
0: Brada.

0: every day.
1: So I listen to it.
0: Like
1: I'm,
0: that?
1: So I'm playing like, I want to keep it in theme, bro. So I'm pretty sure I'm going to get some crap, as I always do.
0: Of course.
1: Like, oh, bro.
0: Nah, that's not even it, bro.
1: Play some Selena. Play some Mexican music, bro. The islands, bro. We don't need...
0: Queremos bailar.
1: Yeah, I'm pretty sure, dude. Like, no, I want to keep it in the theme, bro. You know, I want to hear... You know, that's what they want to hear. And then you'll hear this.
0: What?
1: Hear this. Because the city also... So Paso Live asked me, can you add these to your playlist? Stuff like this.
0: What is this?
1: It's like surf music.
0: Oh, like beach theme.
1: Yep.
0: Oh, maybe some like Beach Boys.
1: Yep.
0: Yeah, that'd be cool.
1: Yeah, like the safaris. See, but I like
0: yeah, that stuff. I can vibe to that. There you go.
1: But there's a lot of stuff, dude. And you remember this one too, Hav.
0: Let me hear it. Oh, that's it. There you go.
1: Remember Chubby Checker's Limbo
2: this
1: Rock?
2: This is cute.
1: It is, right?

0: And then we all know this one.
1: Oh, hell yeah.
0: Some Harry Belafonte.
2: Jumping on the line.
0: Just add a little spice to it, man.
1: Jumping on the line.
0: With respects to their culture, absolutely. You know, I just want to make it fun for everyone.
3: What about...
0: Like, yeah, man.
4: Are you gonna give them
2: That's
4: some...
2: Jamaican, no?
0: Yeah, it's Jamaican.
2: It's going to be a bumpy ride.
0: Yeah, man.
4: Are you giving them some Sean Paul?
0: Light it up. You know what's funny?
4: Sean the Paul.
0: Yes. You know what's funny is...
2: How about this one, man? I got one for
0: here
2: you.
0: Here we go, bro. Here comes
2: the no, mind. No.
0: Let me
2: you remember
0: hear,
2: this one?
0: Let me hear you. What is it?
2: This one.
0: Ooh, baby, yeah. I love you. Inner Circle? What? Yeah, every day. Isn't it Inner Circle?
2: Yeah, yeah. Ooh, baby, wait, what's this? I love you. Baby, Big Mountain. Not Baby.
0: That's right.
2: You remember this song?
0: Yes.
2: That might be Jamaican, though.
0: It's all good. This one, too. This is Inner Circle.
2: There you go.
0: I mean, I'll just mix it up for them, man. But honestly, like some of their artists, I've actually learned about a lot of their artists. It's just beautiful music, actually, man. With all... I want to thank my friend, Kona, who hit me up. He's like, Brada. Yeah, and I was just like, oh, cool. That's pretty badass, dude. So I learned about these artists. I've been doing my... Because see, had it been me, bro, had it been me like not knowing and educating myself, I would have been like, this one sounds good, dude.
5: Well, everybody's heard about the bird.
2: Bird is the word. Bird.
0: So it's like a lot of ska, J-Boog, all that stuff, man. It's cool. And I hope I'm saying this right. It's Koliki Kai.
2: I've never heard the song.
4: Are you going to give him some Sublime?
0: I should.
2: Yeah.
0: Yep.
4: Some ska reggae.
0: So, and of course, my friends from El Paso Live have also asked me to incorporate not only this stuff, but also stuff that's like, you know, they want to hear like, they have to hear, what's it called? Oh, my God. Island in the Sun. Who's that?
4: Island in Weezer.
0: The Sun? Weezer. Just want to hear like keep, make it fun.
2: Beach music. Yeah.
0: Yeah. Sounds
4: okay,
0: like, yeah.
4: Okay. Okay.
0: Keep sounds, it nice. Like, I got you.
2: Nice and neat.
0: Yeah.
2: What you doing?
0: See, ooh. And I like to mess with people like, you remember this theme song? You don't know this.
2: No. Oh, no.
0: You know where that's from.
2: Dun, dun, dun, dun, dun, dun, dun.
0: Yep.
4: James Bond?
0: And then it'd be an injustice.
2: What about the Pina Colada song? I mean, no?
0: What about
4: oh,
0: this?
4: Oh, that's right. They said, what about the Arthur intro song?
0: What about this one?
4: Oh, yeah.
0: It'd be an injustice. Somewhere Over the Rainbow.
2: Yeah. There you go.
0: Yep. This is a good song, dude.
4: I love this version of it.
0: Oh, yeah, bro. I like the song, too. So, yeah, it's a tiki party. So, yeah. If you're going to the tiki party, you know, I want to keep it in theme, man.
4: You need this
2: one. Oh, get ready. You're going to get messages.
6: Bro, cambiale, bro.
7: Bro, que chingas es esto, bro? Cambiale,
6: bro. Flavors, bro.
0: Some Theo right there.
6: With put some DJ Darryl.
0: Some yeah. Toca Noche de Juarez, bro. No, hey, play some hip hop, bro. No sé, mamón.
6: One Cypress, bro.
0: Hey, bro, play reggaeton, bro. At a tiki party.
6: It's the same thing.
0: El Paso's bad with theme parties. They're
2: so
0: bad with theme parties. You could say,
2: oh, yeah,
0: it's a
2: are.
0: Country party. I want to hear Spanish. It's a Spanish party. I want to hear techno. It's an 80s party. I want to hear new stuff. Horrible with it, bro. Brada, play hip hop, play rap, bro. No way. So yeah, that's
2: yeah, there you
0: but
2: go.
0: You get it, you know. Yeah, you get the vibe.
4: Yeah, we get the vibe.
0: You
4: for
0: get the
4: sure.
0: vibe, right? You get the vibe, right? A little ganja, you know what I mean? Yeah, you got it.
4: Mm-hmm.
2: Please. Hey?
0: But I want to thank my buddy Kona that actually wrote to me. He sent me a whole like for weeks now, dude. He's been like, hey, Army, they're very passionate about their music. They're very, and that's awesome.
2: Nice, man.
0: They want
2: that's
0: their,
2: good.
0: They want their culture, especially when you say tiki. And I don't think El Paso Live knew what they were getting into because once you say that, like their culture's like, hey, man, we want it done properly. We want a representation of us because we don't get many parties like this here in the desert.
2: Yeah.
0: Right? So.
2: Okay, man.
0: Yeah. And it is 21 and over, guys. I'm talking about the Sun City Tiki party going down this Saturday over at the convention center. You can find all the info online. Just Google in El Paso Tiki Party. Or El Paso Sun City Tiki Party. So there you go.
2: There it is.
0: We're done. You guys ready to get out of
2: all
0: here?
2: All right.
4: I'm ready. It's Friday.
0: Enjoy the rest of your day, guys. Bye.
2: Bye-bye.
4: Bye.
8: 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I saw them could give it to them.
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Bruno Mars, Drake, both on the new record. I'll tell you more next. It's Mix 92.7.

catch me here in our flight. I wouldn't be calling if I didn't feel this heavy. I keep telling myself I'm fine, but every quiet moment

0: super excited to hear Bruno Mars and Drake on Karol G's upcoming album. She's calling it No Me Arrepiento de Sentir Tanto. You know, Drake shouts out Karol on one of his latest releases. She's not like a feature. He just says he wants her. So keeping an eye on these two. You know, I love a good romance rumor. It's Joey C hanging out at Mix 92.7.
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I've got the audio next. It's Mix 92.7. I'll give you a hint. She's the star of Obsession. Stay here.

0: Indie Navarrete says, Sadie Sink completely stole the show. We're talking Spider-Man Brand New Day. 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
1: I mean, Sadie Sink did a phenomenal job. 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
0: Rumors are rampant that Indy Navarrete is going to be joining the Marvel family. 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

this one might be for your parents. The Jetsons are coming to life. Warner Brothers is officially bringing the cartoon to life. The star they picked is kind of perfect. I'll tell you who it is next. 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

0: Martha Stewart chatting with People Magazine, saying she's not desperate to find a man. She doesn't really strike me as desperate, if I'm being honest. She says if the right person comes along, she's open to it. Listen.
1: I wouldn't want to be... The older you get, the less you really need a mate, I think. I wouldn't want to be beleaguered with an older, ill person. I have lots of friends. I'm happy. I'm happy with my friends, my friendships, the people that are close to me. I'm not a lonely person. I have a very, very full, probably too full life. I go out on, I don't know if you call them dates or not, but I go out.
0: I like what I hear. Dates sound fun. And then you can just fart around by yourself all day. She did confirm she's single, though. Martha Stewart for you. Johnny Cage of the Noontime Workout coming up next. I'm Joey C. Joey C Radio on TikTok. If you want to go say hi over there, I'll see you back at 1. Stay here. It's Mix 92.7.
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1: That's right. Good afternoon. Welcome to the Noontown Workout Friday edition. Johnny Cage hanging out with you guys on this beautiful Friday afternoon. Time to get this Noontown Workout popping. And going, let me know where you guys are listening in for. You can drop me a line on Instagram at KAGE915. 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

0: the new time workout. Johnny Cage in the mix right now. Oh, yes. It's Friday, baby. A little prosper for you guys. Mashed up with a little Robin S. Oh, man. Friday, what you got planned for the weekend? Whatever it is, just be safe. Don't drink and drive. Get yourself an Uber. You already know we already have a DUI problem here in El Paso. So be responsible, guys. Got to take a quick little break. Coming right back with some more heat. Got some brand new John Summit in the mix. Also, some brand new Cascade and some cool mashups and some fun stuff headed your way as well. 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

0: It's a new town workout coming to a close, done and over with for the week. Thank you so much for hanging out, man. Much love to you guys. Thank you to our sponsors, Speaking Rock Casino, and of course, Western Tech for this hour. You guys have yourselves a great weekend. Y'all be safe out there. If you guys are going out to the Sun City Tiki Party tomorrow, I'll be out there as well. 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It's over at Stoics on the West Side from 3 to 9. If you remember the Plum, Garden, Sun City Music Festival, Era Music, that's all we're playing for that that Sunday fun day. And that's at Stoics on the West Side, guys. Follow me on Instagram for more details. You can find me at KAGE915. Other than that, have a great weekend. Joey's up next.
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0: and Drake on Karol G's upcoming album. She's calling it No Me Arrepiento de Sentir Tanto. You know, Drake shouts out Karol on one of his latest releases. She's not like a feature. He just says he wants her. So keeping an eye on these two. You know, I love a good romance rumor. It's Joey C hanging out at Mix 92.7.
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If you've already seen Spider-Man Brand New Day, one cast member says there's one performance everyone's going to be talking about. I've got the audio next. 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I'll give you a hint. She's the star of Obsession. Stay here.

0: Andy Navarrete says, Sadie Sink completely stole the show. We're talking Spider-Man Brand New Day. Sadie Sink plays Jean Grey. 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
0: Rumors are rampant that Andy Navarrete is going to be joining the Marvel family. 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

This one might be for your parents. The Jetsons are coming to life. Warner Brothers is officially bringing the cartoon to life. The star they picked is kind of perfect. I'll tell you who it is next. It's Mix 92.7.

0: It's Mix 92.7, a live-action Jetsons movie is officially in the works. Jim Carrey is set to star, and it's already in development. 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

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She had the perfect Martha Stewart answer. I'll play you a clip next. 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

0: 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Hey, it's Joey C taking you through it. Martha Stewart talking with People Magazine, saying she's not desperate to find a man. She doesn't strike me as desperate. She says if the right person comes along, she is open to it, though. Listen.
1: The older you get, the less you really need a mate, I think. I wouldn't want to be beleaguered with an older, ill person. I have lots of friends. I'm happy. 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I have a very, very full, probably too full life. I go out on, I don't know if you call them dates or not, but I go out.
0: 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Bianca is coming in next. My name is Joey C. Joey C Radio on TikTok if you want to go say hi over there. I'll see you Monday. It's Mix 92.7. 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
1: I do my head.

Hey guys, and happy Friday. That's right, TGIF, my favorite letters, my favorite words, and I am super hyped up because this weekend, it's like one of those weekends that's going to be so much fun, but you probably need 7 weeks to recover from it. Like, I'm going to be on life support because I'm 30 and I'm going out like I'm 21 this weekend. I'm talking a pool festival. Let me paint the picture. All day in the sun, in triple digit weather, drinking, hopping around people's hotel rooms. There's actually three hotels that put it on. So you have shuttles, you have wristbands, you have DJs, you have EDM music, you have ragers and ravers and all the things. And then after the sun goes down, there's an after hours party at the Air Museum. So it's really cool. There's like vintage airplanes and DJs out there. The Chainsmokers are going to be performing. And then guess what? You get up and you do it again on Sunday. Yeah. Wish me luck. And if you guys want to see, I'm going to be posting tons from out there. Beauty with an IE, no Y in the B on socials.

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1: And this sounds dangerous and delicious at the same time, and I think I'm going to do it for this weekend because we're going to this like poolside festival, so we got a pregame, okay? I'm a millennial. We are about the pregame. I don't need to spend 10 times the amount on drinks when I could drink them at my house and then buy one or two when I'm out. Anyways, we'll talk about this one I just came across. Like I said, dangerous but delicious and probably will get me exactly where I need to be. We'll talk about it coming up.
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But I did see the sparkling Prosecco margarita come across my TikTok just in time for this weekend. I feel like that's a perfect kind of drink to kick off the morning with, you know, a little champagne, a little tequila, a little marg, and it will definitely get us going. All we need is either Blanco or Reposado tequila. Depending on which way you want to go. Fresh lime juice, which we have limes in my house now. Triple sec. I'll do like agave. I usually do that instead so I can make it skinty. And then chilled Prosecco. My man's going to think I'm crazy when I send him this list right now. He's going to be like, what? Yeah, baby, get ready.

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I keep telling myself

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1: At first it was, 30s a new 20, then it was 40s a new 30, and now 47, the official age of happiness, which is good because now I have things to look forward to. I'm only aging, right? And unfortunately, I'm not aging backwards. I hope that I look like I am. But 47, the point where humans feel healthy, happy, and most confident. Watch out. I'm not in my 40s yet, but like I said, that makes me feel good.
0: You could try making your own playlist, but it's quicker to stream us at mixelpaso.com.
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And man, things just getting harder and harder out here in the dating world. Not only is there gaslighting and ghosting going on, we're getting ghostlighted now. That's right. Both. For example, you might claim that you were really busy at work, or maybe ghost them and then slide back in their DMs later. Act like it was no big deal just to do the same thing. Like, this is horrible. 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Today's dating is honestly just scary.

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1: And we're getting even more details into the very scary moment that went down live on TikTok, I think it was. It was a live stream. Perez Hilton going through a mental health crisis. More on that coming up in just a bit.
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And Zendaya and Tom Holland, officially the king and queen of keeping their relationship private. They've already been married for a few months, but they're now just getting that little piece of celebration. The couple reportedly celebrated their marriage with a super private party for friends and family at a lavish estate in England. And just days later, Zendaya and Tom were spotted together in London, both wearing matching gold bands on that finger. And honestly, this is so on brand for them. They've been together for years, and they've always been incredibly protective of their relationship. Tom even seemingly confirmed their marriage back in June when he was asked about a fake AI photo of their wedding and basically said his family knew that they were fake because they were all actually there. And now on to an unfortunate, much more public situation involving Perez Hilton. I told you yesterday about the frightening mental health crisis that led to Perez being hospitalized after an alarming live stream from his Miami home. One of the biggest questions afterwards was where were his kids when all this was happening? His family has now confirmed that all three of his children were actually inside the home just minutes before the incident, along with his sister and niece. They said once it became clear that Perez was experiencing a severe mental health crisis, the family immediately got the children out of the house to protect them from witnessing anything further. Perez remains under medical care, and his family says they're in communication with him. They're asking for privacy, especially for his children at this time as he works through what happened. Such a sad situation, and I really do hope that he gets the help that he needs.

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1: And luckily I've got most of our place like unpacked and kind of like set up with the things that we had. We did build our dining room table, which I've been so slacking on the content for my homeowner series. I have lots of fun videos coming up for that. But we haven't really gotten into decorating. I have lots of renderings and I'm trying to, you know, not stress myself out. Obviously I'm not gonna be able to do everything at one time, but I'm so indecisive. So I just have like all these random renderings and I'm not sure which way to go. I think I'll start with, because I know what I want in the living room area where my TV is. I want to frame out that TV and I want some cool photos and art. I don't want it to look like a basic kind of photo wall. Nothing wrong with it, but that's not the vibe. Like I want my frame for the TV to be like a vintage gold looking frame. And then I want different like textures and like some circles and maybe like a little mirror and, you know, art pieces and then some framed photos. So I have pictures of what I want. Executing it is another thing. And that wall's got to kind of all come together at once. I can't just like put one thing on there. You know what I mean? I'm excited though. Have you seen the frame TVs? I was going to buy one and my friend, her man is like a carpenter, so he could do everything and he's going to now frame it for us. So moral of the story, get yourself friends that can do things. You know, we have one that's an electrician. We have one that does AC. This is my new friend group. You know what I mean? What can he bring to the table? And can you help me build mine?
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2: 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That's where you guys can find us on iHeart. TGIF, are you guys excited for the weekend? I hope you are. You guys, please drive safe. I know some of y'all are getting out of work or wherever you're getting out of. Maybe your Sancho or Sancho's house. But please drive safe. Traffic, we'll keep an eye on traffic for you guys right now. They are actually not reporting any accidents right now, but I already know it. People are trying to get to happy hour or wherever you guys are hanging out to. So you guys pump the brakes. Get to your destination safely. All right. Let's get in the mix. It's Friday, baby. I'm excited. It's 5 o'clock Bambucha. Here we go.

0: for the 5 o'clock Bombucha right here on the New Mix 92.7. 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And now it looks like we can't eat anything nowadays, right? Let me tell you why. Because first, we had the old Taco Bell lettuce outbreak that is causing explosive diarrhea, which, by the way, it got cleared up. They said that that's not causing explosive diarrhea. I think we already knew that. Right, guys? Please tell me you guys knew that. For some people, that Taco Bell, you know, it kind of cleans you out. But now, Chipotle is having an issue with salmonella. They have an outbreak on their jalapenos. They are all across 27 states. And the good thing, though, is that, of course, they already recalled all the peppers, all the jalapenos from all their restaurants. So if you guys are planning to order anything with jalapenos, or at Chipotle, I suggest not to order it unless you want to get salmonella. Pues ahí ustedes. Also, check this out. Another one. Blueberries and raspberries has been contaminated with the explosive parasite. So again, if you guys want explosive diarrhea, eat some blueberries and raspberries. Gotta take a quick break. Keep it right where it is. The 5 o'clock Bombucha right here on the New Mix 92.7.
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Mira lo que se avecina, a la vuelta de la esquina viene Diego rumbeando. 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Y el